0: flag it had been flying. The flag, which many churches fly, is mostly white with a red cross on a field of blue. The foundation claims it is a symbol of, quote, white Christian nationalism and violates the so-called separation of church and state. The foundation spends most of its time trying to scour religious imagery from the public square. Michael Harrington reporting.
1: A coalition of Jewish organizations from seven nations says 2025 was the deadliest year for anti-Semitic violence this century. The 17 Large Communities Task Force Against Anti-Semitism reports that 20 people were murdered for being Jewish last year in the seven countries. The task force represents the U.S., U.K., Canada, Australia, France, Germany, and Argentina. This is SRN News. A SpaceX rocket on a collision course with the moon.
2: Space tracking experts say that on Wednesday, a drifting SpaceX rocket unintentionally will slam into the moon after launching two lunar landers more than a year ago. Space tracking expert Bill Gray says impact could be near Einstein Crater on the moon's sunlit western limb at seven times the speed of sound. But scientists aren't too concerned about the piece of space junk as more and more items cram into orbit. The space crash is expected to happen in the wee hours Wednesday, and eastern parts of the U.S. and Canada, as well as much of South America, are expected to get the best views. I'm Donna Water.
1: Anthropic says its AI models hacked into three organizations during testing. This comes just days after OpenAI said its AI models went rogue and hacked into another company. Anthropic, based in San Francisco, posted on its website it discovered the incidents after reviewing more than 141,000 evaluations. More at SRNnews.com.
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5: 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And don't you have mercy on your sin. And if you've begun to move away from God, move back now. And whoever you are and wherever you are, if you need a fresh start, there is mercy with our God.
4: Welcome to Love Worth Finding, featuring the profound messages and practical teaching of Pastor Adrian Rogers. The book of Judges tells the story of Samson, a man who had been anointed with supernatural strength through the Holy Spirit. However, Samson was a bundle of contradictions. He fell for the trap of taking sin lightly. He was meant for so much more than he settled for. Yet, being deceived by sin, his poor actions led to his ultimate demise. And if we're not careful, we may find ourselves following in his footsteps. If you have your Bible, turn to Judges chapter 13 as Adrian Rogers begins part two of The High Cost of Low Living.
5: Samson gets down there in Timnath, and they're having a wedding party. So he's down there, and he says, "Hey, I've got a riddle for you guys." Now, remember that Samson had a way with words. He said, "I want to make a bet." He said, if I can tell you a riddle that you can't answer, then you owe me 30 changes of garments and 30 sheets. But if you answer my riddle, I'll pay you that way. So they said, "All right, what's the riddle?" He said to these brothers-in-law and these Philistine friends that he found, "Here's the riddle. Out of the eater, that's the lion, came forth meat or food, that's the honey. And out of the strong, that was the lion, came forth sweetness, that was the honey." But he didn't give the explanation like I did. He just said, "Out of the eater came forth meat, and out of the strong came forth sweetness." Figure that out. Well, they tried to figure it out, and they couldn't figure it out. And they knew that they were in serious trouble. And so they came to Samson's wife and said, "You better tell us what this Israelite is doing to us, or we're going to get you." So she went to Samson. She said, "Sweetheart, would you tell me the answer to the riddle?" Samson made a big mistake. He said, "I haven't told my father and mother. You expect me to tell you?" Now, fellas, that was a big mistake. Number one, I mean, to talk to your bride that way. And then she began to cry. Now, she turned on the waterworks. And she began to cry. And when she began to cry, now here's this man who can stand against a lion, but a woman's tears he could not stand against. And the Bible says, and he told her all his heart. And she went and told her brothers and her brothers' friends, and they went and told Samson, we know the riddle. And when they told him, Samson said, if you hadn't plowed with my heifer, you wouldn't have found the answer. Now, he called his wife a heifer. I wouldn't advise that either. If you had not plowed with my heifer, you wouldn't have known the answer. Now, what he was saying is you broke the rules. No man plows with a heifer. That's a milk cow. He plows with an oxen. That is, you weren't playing according to the rules. Samson was so infuriated that he went out and found a group of Philistines, killed 30 of them, took their clothes, took their garments, came and paid off the debt. Now, something strange is working here. I mean, Samson was supposed to deliver Israel from the Philistines. But as you look at this thing, you wonder for just a moment, whose battles is he really fighting? His are God's. Have you ever seen a so-called man of God sometime? They don't know who they're really fighting. I mean, it gets into personal battles. No longer are they fighting the battles of the Lord. He's here now in his service to God for his own reward and for his own vengeance. And he's distorting his purpose. He's forgetting the thing that God has called him to do. And it's a sad, sad thing. Well, his own brothers say, Samson, you're getting us into trouble now. You've thrown a rock in a hornet's nest with these Philistines. We wish you'd quit. And we're going to ask you, turn yourself into the Philistines. Because it was a Philistine army against them. And so Samson said, well, I don't want you boys to get in trouble. I'll just turn myself in. And so he surrendered to the Philistines. The Philistines came to get him, to carry him away. When they got in a narrow place there in a mountainside somewhere, the Spirit of God came upon Samson. He reached down in the field and got the jawbone of a jackass. And he took that jawbone in his hand and he turned to those Philistines. I don't know how the logistics of the thing was. I believe he must have backed up against a rock and they started coming at him. And he began to whack and to slash with the jawbone of that animal. And before it was over, he had slain 1,000 of them. Now, he had a way with words. And the word for donkey and the word for heap sounds so much alike in Hebrew. It's Hamar and Hamor. And so he's just playing with words. And he says, with the jawbone of a donkey, have I piled them in a heap. I mean, right in the middle of this battle, he's still jesting. He's still laughing. He can't take himself seriously. He doesn't understand the ramifications of life. What I'm saying is this. He dishonored his parents. He deserted his promise. He distorted his purpose. Samson is on the way down. Then, number four, he defiled his purity. Look in chapter 16 now. It gets worse. Then went Samson to Gaza and saw there an harlot and went in unto her. And it was told the Gazites, saying, Samson has come hither. And they compassed him in and laid wait for him all night in the gate of the city and were quiet all the night, saying, in the morning, when it is day, we shall kill him. And Samson lay till midnight and arose at midnight and took the doors of the gate of the city and the two posts and went away with them, bar and all, and put them on his shoulders and carried them up to the top of a hill that is before Hebron. And it came to pass afterward that he loved a woman in the valley of Sorek, whose name was Delilah. He defiled his purity. This man, the once mighty man of God, is now playing with trashy harlots. An unnamed harlot and later another one named Delilah. Sin starts small, but it doesn't end small. And here's old Samson now. His mother had prayed for him. His daddy had given him to God. He was a Nazarite, separated to God. Now he's sleeping around with trash. Samson, Can't you see? No, he was blind a long time before they cut out his eyes. The deeper people go into sin, the less they know about it. Well, he's with the harlots. The Philistines set a trap for him. They say, we'll fence him in. We'll wait here at the gate. When Samson gets to the gate, he sees the gate locked and barred. He says, well, what about this? So he rips up the gate and the doorposts and the bar, carries them up a hill, and leaves them there. Rather than fighting, he's always playing games. He defiled his purity. Listen to these verses, young people. Proverbs chapter 3, verses 3 through 6. For the lips of a strange woman drop as a honeycomb, and her mouth is smoother than oil. Oh, honey lips. You listen to what God says about honey lips here. But her end is bitter as wormwood, sharp as a two-edged sword. Her feet go down to death. Her steps take hold on hell. Lest thou shalt ponder the path of life. Her ways are movable, but thou canst not know them. Now listen to this, Proverbs 6, verses 32 and 33. But whoso committeth adultery with a woman lacketh understanding. He that doeth it destroyeth his own soul. A wound and dishonor shall he get, and his reproach shall not be wiped away. Even if he gets forgiveness, the reproach is there. This is a sin like no other sin. And here's a man of God who defiled his purity. But wait a minute, we're not finished yet. Number 5, he diluted his power. He's there with Delilah now. And Delilah's family come to her. And they say, Delilah, if you will find out from Samson what makes him so strong, Delilah, we will pay you. And they offered to her between $3,000 and $5,000 to get the secret. And so she says to him, hey, sonny, I've got a question. What makes you so strong, big boy? Where did you get all that strength? She begins to stroke his hair, but while she's stroking his hair, she's after his scalp. What makes you so strong? And Samson now, just playing the game, he says, well, he said, you know, if you were to take and bind me with 7 green vines, I wouldn't be able to get loose. And so she, while he's asleep, ties him with 7 vines and then says, Samson, the Philistines are here. He wakes up and breaks those vines asunder. They fall off, little tendrils. She says, Sammy, sonny, you lied to me. How could you really be bound? Oh, he said, well, if you were to bind me with new ropes, then I'd be bound. Again, he's asleep. She binds him. He breaks those ropes like they were flax burned in the fire. She again says, Sammy, sonny boy, you lied to me. How could you be bound? He said, well, if you would take the 7 locks of my hair and weave them in the weaver's shuttle, in the weave, the loom, then I couldn't get loose. I'd be pinned to the floor. He's getting closer, isn't he? He's getting to the hair. She tries that, the same story. And finally, she says to him, Samson, I'm sick of this. Tell me. And Samson said, well, if you were to cut off my hair, I'd be weak like other men. And you see, his hair was about the only thing now that he has left of his Nazarite vow. And we see the patience of God. Look, if you will, in chapter 16, verse 21, verse 19. And she made him to sleep upon her knees. And she called for a man and caused him to shave off the 7 locks of his head. And she began to afflict him, and his strength went from him. She begins to taunt him and stick at him and poke him and to see what he would do. And his strength is gone. And she said, the Philistines be upon thee, Samson. And he awoke out of his sleep and said, I will go out as other times before and shake myself. And here, I believe, is the saddest part of this whole story. And he wist not, that is, he knew not, that the Lord was departed from him. Here's a man who defiled his purity and then diluted his power. His strength was not in his hair, but in the Holy Spirit of God. And the Spirit is gone. Samson, here comes the Philistines. Samson says, man, let me at him. But he's just like other men. He has no strength. But he didn't know it. I'll tell you that. That challenges me. I wonder if there are not some of you here today. You are so far away from God. You were once a mighty power for God. You were once a faithful deacon, a wonderful Sunday school teacher, a soul winner. And you have so compromised and played in sin. And the power of God has gone from you and you don't even know it. The blower is still going, but the furnace is out. You don't know it. You don't know it. I don't ever want that to happen to me. I pray, God, it never will happen to me. That I will simply come and stand and preach or minister without that anointing. Don't you ever get up here and say, I know how to direct a choir. I'll go out as I've done before. Without that anointing, don't ever let it happen to you, deacon, sir. Don't ever let it happen to you. The lion will roar against you and you'll go to battle and you'll go down. 1,000 Philistines will come at you and you'll go to fight and you'll go down. And the gates will close upon you and you'll try and get out, but the gates won't give. The Philistines will come and there'll be no power. And you might be so stupid and ignorant that you don't even know it. How many there are who have begun in the spirit and have ended in the flesh. Not only did he dilute his power, he disgraced his profession. Look now, if you will, in verse 21. But the Philistines took him and put out his eyes and brought him down to Gaza and bound him with fetters of brass, and he did grind in the prison house. Howbeit, the hair of his head began to grow again after he was shaven. Then the lords of the Philistines gathered them together for to offer a great sacrifice unto Dagon, their god, their foolish, wicked, idol god, and to rejoice. For they said, our God hath delivered Samson, our enemy, into our hand. And when the people saw him, they praised their god. For they said, our God hath delivered into our hands our enemies and the destroyer of our country, which slew many of us. Samson disgraced his profession. They took the mighty man of God now. While the Spirit of God is gone from him, he's in the depth of sin and depravity. They put him in chains. They put a hot poker in a fire, a searing hot poker, and I can hear his eyes. They burn out that eye. They burn out that eye, and sunshine will never see the sunshine. His eyes are gone. He's blind. And then they take him like an animal and they tie him to a post there at the mill. They take a whip and crack it over his back and say, grind for us, Samson, grind for us. And there's Samson grinding at the mill, just like an animal. Like an animal. And what's he doing? He's grinding grain. What kind of grain? Grain for the Philistines to eat, to give them strength. And the whole time they're laughing and ridiculing and say, ha, where is his God? He disgraced his profession. Before God, I'd rather die 5 minutes before I disgrace the ministry. But oh, how many have done it? They have begun in sin. Small, yes, but down they go, and they give the enemy opportunity to blaspheme. And they become a shame and a reproach to the people of God. He diminished his potential. Look, if you will, chapter 16, verse 28. And Samson called unto the Lord and said, Oh, Lord God, remember me, I pray thee, and strengthen me, I pray thee, only this once, O God, that I may be at once avenged of the Philistines for my two eyes. And Samson took hold of the two middle pillars upon which the house stood and on which it was borne up, of one with his right hand and the other with his left. And Samson said, let me die with the Philistines. And he bowed himself with all his might. And the house fell upon the lords and upon all of the people that were therein. So the dead which he slew at his death were more than they that he slew in his life. Samson said, God, I've been such a fool. There's a little phrase that I read back there, his hair began to grow again. That's an artistic device. Really, his hair did begin to grow. But what the writer is saying is Samson begins to think. He begins to pray to God. He begins to repent. God had brought him so low. Finally now. His eyes that are already blind began to open spiritually. Now he comes back to God in remorse and repentance and says, Oh God, give me one more chance. I don't care how low you've gone. I don't care what you may have done. Our God is a God of mercy. Our God is a God of forgiveness. Our God is a God of the second chance, and don't you ever let anybody ever tell you that you've gone too far. What balance I pray God will give me as I preach this sermon. Do you think when I tell you that God will forgive you that I'm encouraging you to sin? No! I've told you the high cost of low living, and it's not finished yet for Samson. But oh, what a fool I would be if I were to stand here and tell you there's no hope for you. Do you see the balance in the message today? Do you see what this story is telling us? And so Samson says, oh God, give me one more chance. This one time, oh God. He finds a little boy. He says, son, do you remember that place in the temple? Would you lead me over there? Here's old blind Samson there laughing at him. You know, they're having sport. Look at him. So put me right here, son, where those two big main supporting pillars are. That's right. Now, son, back off. Oh, God, give me strength. Begins to push. They're laughing, but a rumble is heard. Well, what was that noise? And those pillars begin to collapse. Then there's silence. Then there's the sound of cascading marble. Then there's pandemonium. And Samson is dead, and the Philistines are dead. And he died young. And he died needlessly. He died pathetically. He's in heaven. But I think what he could have been, what he should have been, he diminished his potential. And when he gets to the judgment seat of Christ, rather than having gold and silver and precious stones, it'll be a life of wood, hay, and stubble. Two things I put in your heart. Number one, the high cost of low living. Don't play lightly with sin. Young people, you listen to me. You treat sin like sin would treat you. Sin will have no mercy on you. And don't you have mercy on your sin. And if you've begun to move away from God, move back now. Sin that starts small goes big. And you're going to get in a vortex and a downward spiral where it may be almost impossible to get out. But I'm going to say something else. It is not impossible. And whoever you are and wherever you are, if you need a fresh start, there is mercy with our God. Isn't that a wonderful message? Thank God. Thank God. Father God, seal the message to our hearts today. In and through Jesus we pray. Amen.
6: 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Well, don't play lightly with sin. Pastor Rogers said, treat sin like sin would treat you. Sin will have no mercy on you. 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It was so encouraging to hear from a listener who wrote this. God bless you richly and powerfully. I have listened to your preaching for many years. They have been and are a great blessing in my spiritual life. Adrian Rogers has taught me a lot about the Word of God. Well, at Love Worth Finding, we are committed to equipping you with the timeless truth of the gospel in each stage of your walk with Christ. And when you give a gift to the ministry right now that supports us, we'll send you a copy of the Bible study, Jesus, America's Hope. 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This study will empower you to engage with the world around you without compromising your faith. 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
1: With SRN News, I'm Bob Agnew in Washington. President Trump, speaking to reporters at Camp David this morning, said his policies have helped to make life-saving drugs more affordable for Americans.
2: So we now have the lowest drug prices anywhere in the world. We're tied with the lowest, but we're basically its favorite nation. So we have the lowest drug prices anywhere in the world from the highest drug prices anywhere in the world. Now, what that does for your health care, I mean, I see these fake polls where the Democrats have wonderful numbers on this stuff, and they are horrible. What they've done, Obamacare is a total disaster. It's a costly wreck.
1: Former Deputy National Security Advisor to the President, Katie McFarland, says one unseen weapon the U.S. has in its war with Iran is the ability to cripple that country's economy.
3: And then if you look at the economic part of it, ceasefire, no ceasefire, the blockade has continued. No oil is getting out of Iran, no ships of any sort in or out of Iran. No oil from Iran is getting out. Maybe Iran has some overland routes where it's trading, but by and large, you know, it's now an anaconda strategy around the Iranian economy. And we know that their inflation is doubled, tripled. They're in terrible dire economic shape.
1: Still no ships getting through the Strait of Hormuz. Amazon and tech stocks are giving the markets a boost today. Daniel Troisi has more.
4: I'm Damian Troisi, and this is Markets in a Minute. Stocks rose in morning trading on Wall Street Friday. The S&P 500 rose 0.6%. The index is heading for its first winning week in the last three. The Dow rose 216 points, or 0.4%. The NASDAQ Composite jumped 1.2%. Amazon led the market after reporting much stronger profit for its latest quarter than analysts expected. It surged 14% in morning trading. Stocks of computer chip makers also rose and helped push broader gains in the market. The stock market's gains came even though oil prices continued to rise and worries about inflation weigh on the bond market. Damian Troisi, New York.
1: And this is SRN News. Atheists attack a flag in Missouri.
5: Under threat of a lawsuit by the Freedom From Religion Foundation, the firehouse in Diamond has taken down the Christian flag it had been flying. The flag, which many churches fly, is mostly white with a red cross on a field of blue. The foundation claims it is a symbol of, quote, white Christian nationalism and violates the so-called separation of church and state. The foundation spends most of its time trying to scour religious imagery from the public square. Michael Harrington reporting.
1: A coalition of Jewish organizations from seven nations says 2025 was the deadliest year for anti-Semitic violence this century. The 17 Large Communities Task Force Against Anti-Semitism reports that 20 people were murdered for being Jewish last year in the seven countries. The task force represents the U.S., U.K., Canada, Australia, France, Germany, and Argentina. This is SRN News. A SpaceX rocket on a collision course with the moon.
6: Space tracking experts say that on Wednesday, a drifting SpaceX rocket unintentionally will slam into the moon after launching two lunar landers more than a year ago. Space tracking expert Bill Gray says impact could be near Einstein Crater on the moon's sunlit western limb at seven times the speed of sound. But scientists aren't too concerned about the piece of space junk as more and more items cram into orbit. The space crash is expected to happen in the wee hours Wednesday, and eastern parts of the U.S. and Canada, as well as much of South America, are expected to get the best views. I'm Donna Water.
1: Anthropic says its AI models hacked into three organizations during testing. This comes just days after OpenAI said its AI models went rogue and hacked into another company. Anthropic, based in San Francisco, posted on its website it discovered the incidents after reviewing more than 141,000 evaluations. More at SRNnews.com.

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1: With SRN News, I'm Bob Agnew in Washington. President Trump, speaking to reporters at Camp David this morning, said his policies have helped to make life-saving drugs more affordable for Americans.
2: So we now have the lowest drug prices anywhere in the world. We're tied with the lowest, but we're basically its favorite nation. So we have the lowest drug prices anywhere in the world from the highest drug prices anywhere in the world. Now, what that does for your health care, I mean, I see these fake polls where the Democrats have wonderful numbers on this stuff, and they are horrible what they've done. Obamacare is a total disaster. It's a costly wreck.
1: Former Deputy National Security Advisor to the President, Katie McFarland, says one unseen weapon the U.S. has in its war with Iran is the ability to cripple that country's economy.
3: And then if you look at the economic part of it, ceasefire, no ceasefire, the blockade has continued. No oil is getting out of Iran, no ships of any sort in or out of Iran, no oil from Iran is getting out. Maybe Iran has some overland routes where it's trading, but by and large, you know, it's now an anaconda strategy around the Iranian economy. And we know that their inflation is doubled, tripled, they're in terrible dire economic shape.
1: Still no ships getting through the Strait of Hormuz. Amazon and tech stocks are giving the markets a boost today. Daniel Troisi has more.
4: I'm Damian Troisi, and this is Markets in a Minute. Stocks rose in morning trading on Wall Street Friday. The S&P 500 rose 0.6%. The index is heading for its first winning week in the last three. The Dow rose 216 points, or 0.4%. The NASDAQ Composite jumped 1.2%. Amazon led the market after reporting much stronger profit for its latest quarter than analysts expected. It surged 14% in morning trading. Stocks of computer chip makers also rose and helped push broader gains in the market. The stock market's gains came even though oil prices continued to rise and worries about inflation weigh on the bond market. Damian Troisi, New York.
1: And this is SRN News. Atheists attack a flag in Missouri.
5: Under threat of a lawsuit by the Freedom From Religion Foundation, the firehouse in Diamond has taken down the Christian flag it had been flying. The flag, which many churches fly, is mostly white with a red cross on a field of blue. The foundation claims it is a symbol of, quote, white Christian nationalism and violates the so-called separation of church and state. The foundation spends most of its time trying to scour religious imagery from the public square. Michael Harrington reporting.
1: A coalition of Jewish organizations from seven nations says 2025 was the deadliest year for anti-Semitic violence this century. The 17 Large Communities Task Force Against Anti-Semitism reports that 20 people were murdered for being Jewish last year in the seven countries. The task force represents the U.S., U.K., Canada, Australia, France, Germany, and Argentina. This is SRN News. A SpaceX rocket on a collision course with the moon.
6: Space tracking experts say that on Wednesday, a drifting SpaceX rocket unintentionally will slam into the moon after launching two lunar landers more than a year ago. Space tracking expert Bill Gray says impact could be near Einstein Crater on the moon's sunlit western limb at seven times the speed of sound. But scientists aren't too concerned about the piece of space junk as more and more items cram into orbit. The space crash is expected to happen in the wee hours Wednesday, and eastern parts of the U.S. and Canada, as well as much of South America, are expected to get the best views. I'm Donna Water.
1: Anthropic says its AI models hacked into three organizations during testing. This comes just days after OpenAI said its AI models went rogue and hacked into another company. Anthropic, based in San Francisco, posted on its website it discovered the incidents after reviewing more than 141,000 evaluations. More at SRNnews.com.

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1: With SRN News, I'm Bob Agnew in Washington. President Trump, speaking to reporters at Camp David this morning, said his policies have helped to make life-saving drugs more affordable for Americans.
2: So we now have the lowest drug prices anywhere in the world. We're tied with the lowest, but we're basically its favorite nation. So we have the lowest drug prices anywhere in the world from the highest drug prices anywhere in the world. Now, what that does for your health care, I mean, I see these fake polls where the Democrats have wonderful numbers on this stuff, and they are horrible. What they've done, Obamacare is a total disaster. It's a costly wreck.
1: Former Deputy National Security Advisor to the President, Katie McFarland, says one unseen weapon the U.S. has in its war with Iran is the ability to cripple that country's economy.
3: And then if you look at the economic part of it, ceasefire, no ceasefire, the blockade has continued. No oil is getting out of Iran, no ships of any sort in or out of Iran, no oil from Iran is getting out. Maybe Iran has some overland routes where it's trading, but by and large, you know, it's now an anaconda strategy around the Iranian economy. And we know that their inflation is doubled, tripled, they're in terrible dire economic shape.
1: Still no ships getting through the Strait of Hormuz. Amazon and tech stocks are giving the markets a boost today. Daniel Troisi has more.
4: I'm Damian Troisi, and this is Markets in a Minute. Stocks rose in morning trading on Wall Street Friday. The S&P 500 rose 0.6%. The index is heading for its first winning week in the last three. The Dow rose 216 points, or 0.4%. The NASDAQ Composite jumped 1.2%. Amazon led the market after reporting much stronger profit for its latest quarter than analysts expected. It surged 14% in morning trading. Stocks of computer chip makers also rose and helped push broader gains in the market. The stock market's gains came even though oil prices continued to rise and worries about inflation weigh on the bond market. Damian Troisi, New York.
1: And this is SRN News. Atheists attack a flag in Missouri.
5: Under threat of a lawsuit by the Freedom From Religion Foundation, the firehouse in Diamond has taken down the Christian flag it had been flying. The flag, which many churches fly, is mostly white with a red cross on a field of blue. The foundation claims it is a symbol of, quote, white Christian nationalism and violates the so-called separation of church and state. The foundation spends most of its time trying to scour religious imagery from the public square. Michael Harrington reporting.
1: A coalition of Jewish organizations from seven nations says 2025 was the deadliest year for anti-Semitic violence this century. The 17 Large Communities Task Force Against Anti-Semitism reports that 20 people were murdered for being Jewish last year in the seven countries. The task force represents the U.S., U.K., Canada, Australia, France, Germany, and Argentina. This is SRN News. A SpaceX rocket on a collision course with the moon.
6: Space tracking experts say that on Wednesday, a drifting SpaceX rocket unintentionally will slam into the moon after launching two lunar landers more than a year ago. Space tracking expert Bill Gray says impact could be near Einstein Crater on the moon's sunlit western limb at seven times the speed of sound. But scientists aren't too concerned about the piece of space junk as more and more items cram into orbit. The space crash is expected to happen in the wee hours Wednesday, and eastern parts of the U.S. and Canada, as well as much of South America, are expected to get the best views. I'm Donna Water.
1: Anthropic says its AI models hacked into three organizations during testing. This comes just days after OpenAI said its AI models went rogue and hacked into another company. Anthropic, based in San Francisco, posted on its website it discovered the incidents after reviewing more than 141,000 evaluations. More at SRNnews.com.
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8: Well, hi, everybody.
9: Hey.
8: Yeah.
9: Come on.
8: And these of you and our good friends around the globe, welcome to this place called Bill Gaither's Homecoming Radio. It is the spot where the music is the drive and the chatter's a high five. Yeah, and we've all gathered here at Bill's Bowl-O-Rama for our annual strike-a-thon.
9: Oh, yeah. Yeah.
8: And we have some good shooters on our team. Kevy's our strike master. And Tori does only bumper bowling, actually. And Kevy.
10: Yep, I'm still here.
8: Oh, yeah, you're still here. Okay, well, I'll go to Scott. He mastered the foul line finally.
11: He did.
8: The foul line. Russ is great at ham bone. Four strikes in a row.
11: Wow,
8: no.
11: You're
8: and
11: impressive.
8: William is our team's anchor because he's cool under pressure. And on this international.
11: It's a great day, so come yes. what may, this will be a great day if somebody will take that horn away from Bill.
12: Our skillful anchor man is standing cool and collected, mostly conscious over here with his ball in one hand and his homecoming microphone in the other. Just received the Golden Game Ball Award.
8: He is Bill. How do you improve on perfection, Gaither?
10: How do you?
11: I don't even
1: and all
11: know.
1: Of my guests today are gospel music Ooh. Perfect. The Martins, yeah. Greater Vision, Karen Peck.
8: The vocal band, Booth Brothers, Russ is singing today. The Crabs, William, it's going to be an ideal kind of day.
12: Keep the ball out of the gutter, Bill. Let's get going.
1: I've got just the perfect song to get all of this started. We were down in South Africa when we did this one. Kim Hopper and all of the gang. Come on, children. Let's sing.

0: don't know about you, but one of the biggest problems I have these days is finance stuff.
1: Yeah.
0: I spent a lot. Last night, I kid you not, I spent, and I never did find it.
2: What?
0: My remote in the bedroom for the TV.
2: For TV.
0: And I couldn't turn it off, all the way off. I finally got it where just the blue part on, but if you got any time left when we get done, they can you help me find my remote? I took it. It's crazy. I'm serious.
3: I know where it is. Right where you left it.
0: I mean, this is going to take a whole crew to find that remote.
2: Takes a village, Bill. It takes a village.
0: It takes a village to find a remote.
1: Let's get into the vocal band, Bill.
0: Muddy Water.
1: Muddy Water.
0: Yeah.

0: I know what that music means.
1: Oh, yes, an award this week that we could probably live without.
2: What is it?
1: The Linguistic Loonies meeting at Luke and Larry's Laser Lab in Lagoon Lakes.
0: Okay.
1: Wow. Gave the word of the day their Flash the Trash Award.
0: Oh,
1: that's right. Saying our words are for the birds because they're fully flash and mostly trash.
2: Mostly, yeah. Mostly.
1: And I think they've been playing laser tag without helmets for too long.
0: I think so, too.
1: But anyhow, here's the word of the day.
2: Word of the day.
0: Okay.
1: Scriptophily. Scriptophily.
2: Scriptophily.
0: Scriptophily.
2: You know, I have that over here. Ed Scriptophily. Very legendary character. He was an Eskimo inventor, rapper, and nursery rhyme composer. You didn't know that, did you?
1: No,
2: yes.
1: Man.
2: Scriptophily. Yes.
1: Scriptophily?
2: He's the one that wrote the rap rhyme, "Hey, diddle diddle, what up?" he also was the first to invent a TV remote finder. He actually, a little device that would find your remote, and you might be interested in that. Invented the popular soap on a pole. He did that.
1: Oh, yeah.
2: Every igloo had one. Yes, the Eskimos were crazy about those. And Scriptophily disappeared in 1967 when he was sitting in a kayak, and it was very, very chilly that morning, so he lit a fire in the boat. Well, unsurprisingly, it sank, proving once again you can't have your kayak and heat it too.
1: That was on the money, baby.
0: Okay,
1: that was good.
0: It actually sort of means that if you're, you know, crazy.
2: Sure.
0: It means stock certificates, as in Jack has numerous copies of his Scriptophily.
3: Scriptophily.
0: Scriptophily.
2: Well, so close, Bill.
0: Well,
2: so
0: wow, close. Really close.
2: That's why you keep me around, actually.
0: Oh.
4: Yeah, I'm inspired. I am inspired. The Martins. What's

0: happens. They just pulled their car up there and parked it.
1: She's done.
0: I thought she'd give a little bit of warning, you know.
2: Just park it.
3: Gotta be ready, man.
1: Yeah. A lot of fun going on here at Homecoming Radio, Bill. Here's Greater Vision, wonderful trio. He's still been gone.

0: You know, we get some terrific notes from our listeners. Notes like these.
1: Love, love, love the show. I look forward to eating lunch with you guys every day. It somehow makes every bite taste better. It makes for a better day as well. That's from Bertha.
2: This is from Glenna. She says, I hear you every day on the satellite. I've loved the Gaither music forever, and homecoming radio is my daily fix that helps me through the struggle. Thanks.
3: This one says, my grandpa recently passed away, and in the final week of his life, we watched the Gaither videos together. We sang the songs together. 2 months after he died, I gave my life to the Lord. Now I have those incredible memories of grandpa and singing together. Don't ever underestimate what you do for the people and the impact that you make. Blessings to you from Jim.
4: That's great.
5: 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Not recommended. Noon is the highlight of my day. Thanks, Kevin. We love the notes. 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I can't tell you how important that is to us to know that we are a family. 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One of the greatest hymns ever written, at the cross where I first saw the light, and the burden of my heart rolled away. It was there by faith I received my sight, and now I am happy every day.

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4: 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We're going to salute some of them right now. We're going to show me. Here's the KDEX, KGNN, KBTN. 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
6: Bill?
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0: Horses?
3: Yeah.
0: I can't find any horses, tell her. But I do have about four chihuahuas that I think
2: that'll
0: hold
2: work.
0: Your horses. With a little encouragement could make it.
3: That'll work.
0: See you next week.
3: Bye-bye.
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1: With SRN News, I'm Bob Agnew in Washington. President Trump, speaking to reporters at Camp David this morning, said his policies have helped to make life-saving drugs more affordable for Americans.
2: So we now have the lowest drug prices anywhere in the world. We're tied with the lowest, but we're basically its favorite nation. So we have the lowest drug prices anywhere in the world from the highest drug prices anywhere in the world. Now, what that does for your health care, I mean, I see these fake polls where the Democrats have wonderful numbers on this stuff, and they are horrible. What they've done, Obamacare is a total disaster. It's a costly wreck.
1: Former Deputy National Security Advisor to the President, Katie McFarland, says one unseen weapon the U.S. has in its war with Iran is the ability to cripple that country's economy.
3: And then if you look at the economic part of it, ceasefire, no ceasefire. The blockade has continued. No oil is getting out of Iran. No ships of any sort in or out of Iran. No oil from Iran is getting out. Maybe Iran has some overland routes where it's trading. But by and large, you know, it's now an anaconda strategy around the Iranian economy. And we know that their inflation is doubled, tripled. They're in terrible dire economic shape.
1: Still no ships getting through the Strait of Hormuz. Amazon and tech stocks are giving the markets a boost today. Daniel Troisi has more.
4: I'm Damian Troisi, and this is Markets in a Minute. Stocks rose in morning trading on Wall Street Friday. The S&P 500 rose 0.6%. The index is heading for its first winning week in the last three. The Dow rose 216 points, or 0.4%. The NASDAQ Composite jumped 1.2%. Amazon led the market after reporting much stronger profit for its latest quarter than analysts expected. It surged 14% in morning trading. Stocks of computer chip makers also rose and helped push broader gains in the market. The stock market's gains came even though oil prices continued to rise and worries about inflation weigh on the bond market. Damian Troisi, New York.
1: And this is SRN News. Atheists attack a flag in Missouri.
5: Under threat of a lawsuit by the Freedom From Religion Foundation, the firehouse in Diamond has taken down the Christian flag it had been flying. The flag, which many churches fly, is mostly white with a red cross on a field of blue. The foundation claims it is a symbol of, quote, white Christian nationalism and violates the so-called separation of church and state. The foundation spends most of its time trying to scour religious imagery from the public square. Michael Harrington reporting.
1: A coalition of Jewish organizations from seven nations says 2025 was the deadliest year for anti-Semitic violence this century. The 17 Large Communities Task Force Against Anti-Semitism reports that 20 people were murdered for being Jewish last year in the seven countries. The task force represents the U.S., U.K., Canada, Australia, France, Germany, and Argentina. This is SRN News. A SpaceX rocket on a collision course with the moon.
6: Space tracking experts say that on Wednesday, a drifting SpaceX rocket unintentionally will slam into the moon after launching two lunar landers more than a year ago. Space tracking expert Bill Gray says impact could be near Einstein Crater on the moon's sunlit western limb at seven times the speed of sound. But scientists aren't too concerned about the piece of space junk as more and more items cram into orbit. The space crash is expected to happen in the wee hours Wednesday, and eastern parts of the U.S. and Canada, as well as much of South America, are expected to get the best views. I'm Donna Water.
1: Anthropic says its AI models hacked into three organizations during testing. This comes just days after OpenAI said its AI models went rogue and hacked into another company. Anthropic, based in San Francisco, posted on its website it discovered the incidents after reviewing more than 141,000 evaluations. More at SRNnews.com.

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1: With SRN News, I'm Bob Agnew in Washington. President Trump, speaking to reporters at Camp David this morning, said his policies have helped to make life-saving drugs more affordable.

0: For Americans.
1: So we now have the lowest drug prices anywhere in the world. We're tied with the lowest, but we're basically its favorite nation. So we have the lowest drug prices anywhere in the world from the highest drug prices anywhere in the world. Now, what that does for your health care, I mean, I see these fake polls where the Democrats have wonderful numbers on this stuff, and they are horrible. What they've done, Obamacare is a total disaster. It's a costly wreck.
0: Former Deputy National Security Advisor to the President, Katie McFarland, says one unseen weapon the U.S. has in its war with Iran is the ability to cripple that country's economy.
2: And then if you look at the economic part of it, ceasefire, no ceasefire. The blockade has continued. No oil is getting out of Iran. No ships of any sort in or out of Iran. No oil from Iran is getting out. Maybe Iran has some overland routes where it's trading. But by and large, you know, it's now an anaconda strategy around the Iranian economy. And we know that their inflation is doubled, tripled. They're in terrible dire economic shape.
0: Still no ships getting through the Strait of Hormuz. Amazon and tech stocks are giving the markets a boost today. Daniel Troisi has more.
3: I'm Damian Troisi, and this is Markets in a Minute. Stocks rose in morning trading on Wall Street Friday. The S&P 500 rose 0.6%. The index is heading for its first winning week in the last three. The Dow rose 216 points, or 0.4%. The Nasdaq Composite jumped 1.2%. Amazon led the market after reporting much stronger profit for its latest quarter than analysts expected. It surged 14% in morning trading. Stocks of computer chip makers also rose and helped push broader gains in the market. The stock market's gains came even though oil prices continued to rise and worries about inflation weigh on the bond market. Damian Troisi, New York.
0: And this is SRN News. Atheists attack a flag in Missouri.
4: Under threat of a lawsuit by the Freedom From Religion Foundation, the firehouse in Diamond has taken down the Christian flag it had been flying. The flag, which many churches fly, is mostly white with a red cross on a field of blue. The foundation claims it is a symbol of, quote, white Christian nationalism and violates the so-called separation of church and state. The foundation spends most of its time trying to scour religious imagery from the public square. Michael Harrington reporting.
0: A coalition of Jewish organizations from seven nations says 2025 was the deadliest year for anti-Semitic violence this century. The 17 Large Communities Task Force Against Anti-Semitism reports that 20 people were murdered for being Jewish last year in the seven countries. The task force represents the U.S., U.K., Canada, Australia, France, Germany, and Argentina. This is SRN News. A SpaceX rocket on a collision course with the moon.
5: Space tracking experts say that on Wednesday, a drifting SpaceX rocket unintentionally will slam into the moon after launching two lunar landers more than a year ago. Space tracking expert Bill Gray says impact could be near Einstein Crater on the moon's sunlit western limb at seven times the speed of sound. But scientists aren't too concerned about the piece of space junk as more and more items cram into orbit. The space crash is expected to happen in the wee hours Wednesday, and eastern parts of the U.S. and Canada, as well as much of South America, are expected to get the best views. I'm Donna Water.
0: Anthropic says its AI models hacked into three organizations during testing. This comes just days after OpenAI said its AI models went rogue and hacked into another company. Anthropic, based in San Francisco, posted on its website it discovered the incidents after reviewing more than 141,000 evaluations.
6: Here's your Truth Radio WTGF 90.5 weather bug forecast for the Gulf Coast. Overnight, mostly cloudy skies, the low by dawn around 79. As from the Sunday, we'll have some clouds, mostly sunny skies. Throughout the day, we'll stay dry with a high near 96. Heat index values as high as 106. Sunday night, some clouds, mostly clear with an overnight low around 80. West wind as high as 20 miles per hour. 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
2: 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Overnight, mostly cloudy skies, the low by dawn around 79. As from the Sunday, we'll have some clouds, mostly sunny skies throughout the day. We'll stay dry with a high near 96. Heat index values as high as 106. Sunday night, some clouds, mostly clear with an overnight low around 80. West wind as high as 20 miles per hour. 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
1: With SRN News, I'm Bob Agnew in Washington. President Trump, speaking to reporters at Camp David this morning, said his policies have helped to make life-saving drugs more affordable for Americans.
2: So we now have the lowest drug prices anywhere in the world. We're tied with the lowest, but we're basically its favorite nation. So we have the lowest drug prices anywhere in the world from the highest drug prices anywhere in the world. Now, what that does for your health care, I mean, I see these fake polls where the Democrats have wonderful numbers on this stuff, and they are horrible what they've done. Obamacare is a total disaster. It's a costly wreck.
1: Former Deputy National Security Advisor to the President, Katie McFarland, says one unseen weapon the U.S. has in its war with Iran is the ability to cripple that country's economy.
3: And then if you look at the economic part of it, ceasefire, no ceasefire. The blockade is continuing.

0: continued. No oil is getting out of Iran. No ships of any sort in or out of Iran. No oil from Iran is getting out. Maybe Iran has some overland routes where it's trading. But by and large, you know, it's now an anaconda strategy around the Iranian economy. And we know that their inflation is doubled, tripled. They're in terrible, dire economic shape.
1: Still no ships getting through the Strait of Hormuz. Amazon and tech stocks are giving the markets a boost today. Daniel Troisi has more.
2: I'm Damian Troisi, and this is Markets in a Minute. Stocks rose in morning trading on Wall Street Friday. The S&P 500 rose 0.6%. The index is heading for its first winning week in the last three. The Dow rose 216 points, or 0.4%. The NASDAQ Composite jumped 1.2%. Amazon led the market after reporting much stronger profit for its latest quarter than analysts expected. It surged 14% in morning trading. Stocks of computer chip makers also rose and helped push broader gains in the market. The stock market's gains came even though oil prices continued to rise and worries about inflation weigh on the bond market. Damian Troisi, New York.
1: And this is SRN News. Atheists attack a flag in Missouri.
3: Under threat of a lawsuit by the Freedom From Religion Foundation, the firehouse in Diamond has taken down the Christian flag it had been flying. The flag, which many churches fly, is mostly white with a red cross on a field of blue. The foundation claims it is a symbol of, quote, white Christian nationalism and violates the so-called separation of church and state. The foundation spends most of its time trying to scour religious imagery from the public square. Michael Harrington reporting.
1: A coalition of Jewish organizations from seven nations says 2025 was the deadliest year for anti-Semitic violence this century. The 17 Large Communities Task Force Against Anti-Semitism reports that 20 people were murdered for being Jewish last year in the seven countries. The task force represents the U.S., U.K., Canada, Australia, France, Germany, and Argentina. This is SRN News. A SpaceX rocket on a collision course with the moon.
4: Space tracking experts say that on Wednesday, a drifting SpaceX rocket unintentionally will slam into the moon after launching two lunar landers more than a year ago. Space tracking expert Bill Gray says impact could be near Einstein Crater on the moon's sunlit western limb at seven times the speed of sound. But scientists aren't too concerned about the piece of space junk as more and more items cram into orbit. The space crash is expected to happen in the wee hours Wednesday, and eastern parts of the U.S. and Canada, as well as much of South America, are expected to get the best views. I'm Donna Water.
1: Anthropic says its AI models hacked into three organizations during testing. This comes just days after OpenAI said its AI models went rogue and hacked into another company. Anthropic, based in San Francisco, posted on its website it discovered the incidents after reviewing more than 141,000 evaluations.
5: Here's your Truth Radio WTGF 90.5 weather bug forecast for the Gulf Coast. Overnight, mostly cloudy skies, the low by dawn around 79. As from the Sunday, we'll have some clouds, mostly sunny skies. Throughout the day, we'll stay dry with a high near 96. Heat index values as high as 106. Sunday night, some clouds, mostly clear with an overnight low around 80. West wind as high as 20 miles per hour. 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
2: Here's your Truth Radio WTGF 90.5 weather bug forecast for the Gulf Coast. Overnight, mostly cloudy skies, the low by dawn around 79. As from the Sunday, we'll have some clouds, mostly sunny skies throughout the day. We'll stay dry with a high near 96. Heat index values as high as 106. Sunday night, some clouds, mostly clear with an overnight low around 80. West wind as high as 20 miles per hour. 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
1: With SRN News, I'm Bob Agnew in Washington. President Trump, speaking to reporters at Camp David this morning, said his policies have helped to make life-saving drugs more affordable for Americans.
2: So we now have the lowest drug prices anywhere in the world. We're tied with the lowest, but we're basically its favorite nation. So we have the lowest drug prices anywhere in the world from the highest drug prices anywhere in the world. Now, what that does for your health care, I mean, I see these fake polls where the Democrats have wonderful numbers on this stuff, and they are horrible. What they've done, Obamacare is a total disaster. It's a costly wreck.
1: Former Deputy National Security Advisor to the President, Katie McFarland, says one unseen weapon the U.S. has in its war with Iran is the ability to cripple that country's economy.
3: And then if you look at the economic part of it, ceasefire, no ceasefire. The blockade has continued. No oil is getting out of Iran. No ships of any sort in or out of Iran. No oil from Iran is getting out. Maybe Iran has some overland routes where it's trading. But by and large, you know, it's now an anaconda strategy around the Iranian economy. And we know that their inflation is doubled, tripled. They're in terrible dire economic shape.
1: Still no ships getting through the Strait of Hormuz. Amazon and tech stocks are giving the markets a boost today. Daniel Troisi has more.
4: I'm Damian Troisi, and this is Markets in a Minute. Stocks rose in morning trading on Wall Street Friday. The S&P 500 rose 0.

0: 0.6%. The index is heading for its first winning week in the last three. The Dow rose 216 points or 0.4%. The NASDAQ composite jumped 1.2%. Amazon led the market after reporting much stronger profit for its latest quarter than analysts expected. It surged 14% in morning trading. Stocks of computer chip makers also rose and helped push broader gains in the market. The stock market's gains came even though oil prices continued to rise and worries about inflation weigh on the bond market. Damian Troisi, New York.
1: And this is SRN News. Atheists attack a flag in Missouri.
2: Under threat of a lawsuit by the Freedom From Religion Foundation, the firehouse in Diamond has taken down the Christian flag it had been flying. The flag, which many churches fly, is mostly white with a red cross on a field of blue. The foundation claims it is a symbol of, quote, white Christian nationalism and violates the so-called separation of church and state. The foundation spends most of its time trying to scour religious imagery from the public square. Michael Harrington reporting.
1: A coalition of Jewish organizations from seven nations says 2025 was the deadliest year for anti-Semitic violence this century. The 17 Large Communities Task Force Against Anti-Semitism reports that 20 people were murdered for being Jewish last year. In the seven countries, the task force represents the U.S., U.K., Canada, Australia, France, Germany, and Argentina. This is SRN News. A SpaceX rocket on a collision course with the moon.
3: Space tracking experts say that on Wednesday, a drifting SpaceX rocket unintentionally will slam into the moon after launching two lunar landers more than a year ago. Space tracking expert Bill Gray says impact could be near Einstein Crater on the moon's sunlit western limb at seven times the speed of sound. But scientists aren't too concerned about the piece of space junk as more and more items cram into orbit. The space crash is expected to happen in the wee hours Wednesday, and eastern parts of the U.S. and Canada, as well as much of South America, are expected to get the best views. I'm Donna Water.
1: Anthropic says its AI models hacked into three organizations during testing. This comes just days after OpenAI said its AI models went rogue and hacked into another company. Anthropic, based in San Francisco, posted on its website it discovered the incidents after reviewing more than 141,000 evaluations.
4: Here's your Truth Radio WTGF 90.5 weather bug forecast for the Gulf Coast. Overnight, mostly cloudy skies, the low by dawn around 79. As from the Sunday, we'll have some clouds, mostly sunny skies throughout the day. We'll stay dry with a high near 96. Heat index values as high as 106. Sunday night, some clouds, mostly clear with an overnight low around 80. West wind as high as 20 miles per hour. 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
2: Here's your Truth Radio WTGF 90.5 weather bug forecast for the Gulf Coast. Overnight, mostly cloudy skies, the low by dawn around 79. As from the Sunday, we'll have some clouds, mostly sunny skies throughout the day. We'll stay dry with a high near 96. Heat index values as high as 106. Sunday night, some clouds, mostly clear with an overnight low around 80. West wind as high as 20 miles per hour. 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
1: With SRN News, I'm Bob Agnew in Washington. President Trump, speaking to reporters at Camp David this morning, said his policies have helped to make life-saving drugs more affordable for Americans.
2: So we now have the lowest drug prices anywhere in the world. We're tied with the lowest, but we're basically its favorite nation. So we have the lowest drug prices anywhere in the world from the highest drug prices anywhere in the world. Now, what that does for your health care, I mean, I see these fake polls where the Democrats have wonderful numbers on this stuff, and they are horrible what they've done. Obamacare is a total disaster. It's a costly wreck.
1: Former Deputy National Security Advisor to the President, Katie McFarland, says one unseen weapon the U.S. has in its war with Iran is the ability to cripple that country's economy.
3: And then if you look at the economic part of it, ceasefire, no ceasefire. The blockade is continued. No oil is getting out of Iran. No ships of any sort in or out of Iran. No oil from Iran is getting out. Maybe Iran has some overland routes where it's trading. But by and large, you know, it's now an anaconda strategy around the Iranian economy. And we know that their inflation is doubled, tripled. They're in terrible dire economic shape.
1: Still no ships getting through the Strait of Hormuz. Amazon and tech stocks are giving the markets a boost today. Daniel Troisi has more.
4: I'm Damian Troisi, and this is Markets in a Minute. Stocks rose in morning trading on Wall Street Friday. The S&P 500 rose 0.6%. The index is heading for its first winning week in the last three. The Dow rose 216 points, or 0.4%. The NASDAQ Composite jumped 1.2%. Amazon led the market after reporting much stronger profit for its latest quarter than analysts expected. It surged 14% in morning trading. Stocks of computer chip makers also rose and helped push broader gains in the market. The stock market's gains came even though oil prices continued to rise and worries about inflation weigh on the bond market. Damian Troisi, New York.
1: And this is SRN News.

0: atheists attack a flag in Missouri.
1: Under threat of a lawsuit by the Freedom From Religion Foundation, the firehouse in Diamond has taken down the Christian flag it had been flying. The flag, which many churches fly, is mostly white with a red cross on a field of blue. The foundation claims it is a symbol of, quote, white Christian nationalism and violates the so-called separation of church and state. The foundation spends most of its time trying to scour religious imagery from the public square. Michael Harrington reporting.
0: A coalition of Jewish organizations from seven nations says 2025 was the deadliest year for anti-Semitic violence this century. The 17 Large Communities Task Force Against Anti-Semitism reports that 20 people were murdered for being Jewish last year in the seven countries. The task force represents the U.S., U.K., Canada, Australia, France, Germany, and Argentina. This is SRN News. A SpaceX rocket on a collision course with the moon.
2: Space tracking experts say that on Wednesday, a drifting SpaceX rocket unintentionally will slam into the moon after launching two lunar landers more than a year ago. Space tracking expert Bill Gray says impact could be near Einstein Crater on the moon's sunlit western limb at seven times the speed of sound. But scientists aren't too concerned about the piece of space junk as more and more items cram into orbit. The space crash is expected to happen in the wee hours Wednesday, and eastern parts of the U.S. and Canada, as well as much of South America, are expected to get the best views. I'm Donna Water.
0: Anthropic says its AI models hacked into three organizations during testing. This comes just days after OpenAI said its AI models went rogue and hacked into another company. Anthropic, based in San Francisco, posted on its website it discovered the incidents after reviewing more than 141,000 evaluations.
3: Here's your Truth Radio WTGF 90.5 weather bug forecast for the Gulf Coast. Overnight, mostly cloudy skies, the low by dawn around 79. As from the Sunday, we'll have some clouds, mostly sunny skies throughout the day. We'll stay dry with a high near 96. Heat index values as high as 106. Sunday night, some clouds, mostly clear with an overnight low around 80. West wind as high as 20 miles per hour. 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
2: Here's your Truth Radio WTGF 90.5 weather bug forecast for the Gulf Coast. Overnight, mostly cloudy skies, the low by dawn around 79. As from the Sunday, we'll have some clouds, mostly sunny skies throughout the day. We'll stay dry with a high near 96. Heat index values as high as 106. Sunday night, some clouds, mostly clear with an overnight low around 80. West wind as high as 20 miles per hour. 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
1: With SRN News, I'm Bob Agnew in Washington. President Trump, speaking to reporters at Camp David this morning, said his policies have helped to make life-saving drugs more affordable for Americans.
2: So we now have the lowest drug prices anywhere in the world. We're tied with the lowest, but we're basically its favorite nation. So we have the lowest drug prices anywhere in the world from the highest drug prices anywhere in the world. Now, what that does for your health care, I mean, I see these fake polls where the Democrats have wonderful numbers on this stuff, and they are horrible what they've done. Obamacare is a total disaster. It's a costly wreck.
1: Former Deputy National Security Advisor to the President, Katie McFarland, says one unseen weapon the U.S. has in its war with Iran is the ability to cripple that country's economy.
3: And then if you look at the economic part of it, ceasefire, no ceasefire. The blockade has continued. No oil is getting out of Iran. No ships of any sort in or out of Iran. No oil from Iran is getting out. Maybe Iran has some overland routes where it's trading. But by and large, you know, it's now an anaconda strategy around the Iranian economy. And we know that their inflation is doubled, tripled. They're in terrible dire economic shape.
1: Still no ships getting through the Strait of Hormuz. Amazon and tech stocks are giving the markets a boost today. Daniel Troisi has more.
4: I'm Damian Troisi, and this is Markets in a Minute. Stocks rose in morning trading on Wall Street Friday. The S&P 500 rose 0.6%. The index is heading for its first winning week in the last three. The Dow rose 216 points, or 0.4%. The NASDAQ Composite jumped 1.2%. Amazon led the market after reporting much stronger profit for its latest quarter than analysts expected. It surged 14% in morning trading. Stocks of computer chip makers also rose and helped push broader gains in the market. The stock market's gains came even though oil prices continued to rise and worries about inflation weigh on the bond market. Damian Troisi, New York.
1: And this is SRN News. Atheists attack a flag in Missouri.
5: Under threat of a lawsuit by the Freedom From Religion Foundation, the firehouse in Diamond has taken down the Christian flag it had been flying. The flag, which many churches fly, is mostly white with a red cross on a field of blue. The foundation claims it is a symbol of, quote, white Christian nationalism and violates the so-called separation of church and state. The foundation spends most of its time trying to scour religious imagery from the public square. Michael Harrington reporting.
1: A coalition of Jewish organizations from seven nations.

0: Nation says 2025 was the deadliest year for anti-Semitic violence this century. The 17 Large Communities Task Force Against Anti-Semitism reports that 20 people were murdered for being Jewish last year in the seven countries. The task force represents the U.S., U.K., Canada, Australia, France, Germany, and Argentina. This is SRN News. A SpaceX rocket on a collision course with the moon.
1: Space tracking experts say that on Wednesday, a drifting SpaceX rocket unintentionally will slam into the moon after launching two lunar landers more than a year ago. Space tracking expert Bill Gray says impact could be near Einstein Crater on the moon's sunlit western limb at seven times the speed of sound. But scientists aren't too concerned about the piece of space junk as more and more items cram into orbit. The space crash is expected to happen in the wee hours Wednesday, and eastern parts of the U.S. and Canada, as well as much of South America, are expected to get the best views. I'm Donna Water.
0: Anthropic says its AI models hacked into three organizations during testing. This comes just days after OpenAI said its AI models went rogue and hacked into another company. Anthropic, based in San Francisco, posted on its website it discovered the incidents after reviewing more than 141,000 evaluations.
2: Here's your Truth Radio WTGF 90.5 weather bug forecast for the Gulf Coast. Overnight, mostly cloudy skies, the low by dawn around 79. As from the Sunday, we'll have some clouds, mostly sunny skies. Throughout the day, we'll stay dry with a high near 96. Heat index values as high as 106. Sunday night, some clouds, mostly clear with an overnight low around 80. West wind as high as 20 miles per hour. 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

That crown of thorns was jagged, the nails pierced in the wood. We can't sugarcoat the story just to make the lost feel good. If that rubs you wrong, take it up with the boss, 'cause I ain't

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2: Here's your Truth Radio WTGF 90.5 weather bug forecast for the Gulf Coast. Overnight, mostly cloudy skies, the low by dawn around 79. As from the Sunday, we'll have some clouds, mostly sunny skies throughout the day. We'll stay dry with a high near 96. Heat index values as high as 106. Sunday night, some clouds, mostly clear with an overnight low around 80. West wind as high as 20 miles per hour. 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

This is a story of long ago, of a man who owned a little store, and I was mighty proud to have my name up over the door. This was some 2,000 years ago, as I recall, located in Jerusalem across the street from Pilate's Hall. I had everything I thought I'd ever need. Folks had come from miles around, regardless of their creed. The only thing I had I didn't think I could ever sell was in a corner on a shelf, three old rusty spike nails. And then one day, a big Roman soldier came through the door. As he walked up to me, it seemed he shook the floor. "Can I help you, sir?" I said with a voice I guess seemed frail. He looked at me with a sneering grin. Said, "I want to buy some big, big nails. Three old rusty spikes is all I have, sir." He said, "For me, that'll do. For the job I have, three is enough. And how much do I owe you?" He placed some money in my hand, and I was glad to make the sale. Then I wondered, and I asked him. I said, "Sir, what can you do with just three nails?" He said, "Did you ever hear of a man called Jesus the Nazarene?" "You mean the one who goes about doing good?" He said, "Yes, that's the man." He said, "Well, today I intend to show the world that I'm boss. For with these three old rusty spikes, I'm going to nail Jesus to the cross." I stood there almost numb. You'll never know how I felt. I said, "Please, sir, don't do that." As down on my knees, I knelt. He just turned and walked away. I got up and followed him. I said, "Please, sir, I'll buy them back." But he just looked at me and grinned. But across the distance, I could see the howling mob through the tears that filled my eyes. "Away with him, crucify him." I could hear their angry cries. And over all the groans and the pains of agony, I could hear the sound of a hammer as that big Roman soldier nailed Jesus to a tree.

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1: With SRN News, I'm Bob Agnew in Washington. President Trump, speaking to reporters at Camp David this morning, said his policies have helped to make life-saving drugs more affordable for Americans.
2: So we now have the lowest drug prices anywhere in the world. We're tied with the lowest, but we're basically its favorite nation. So we have the lowest drug prices anywhere in the world from the highest drug prices anywhere in the world. Now, what that does for your health care, I mean, I see these fake polls where the Democrats have wonderful numbers on this stuff, and they are horrible what they've done. Obamacare is a total disaster. It's a costly wreck.
1: Former Deputy National Security Advisor to the President, Katie McFarland, says one unseen weapon the U.S. has in its war with Iran is the ability to cripple that country's economy.
3: And then if you look at the economic part of it, ceasefire, no ceasefire, the blockade has continued. No oil is getting out of Iran, no ships of any sort in or out of Iran. No oil from Iran is getting out. Maybe Iran has some overland routes where it's trading, but by and large, you know, it's now an anaconda strategy around the Iranian economy. And we know that their inflation is doubled, tripled. They're in terrible dire economic shape.
1: Still no ships getting through the Strait of Hormuz. Amazon and tech stocks are giving the markets a boost today. Daniel Troisi has more.
4: I'm Damian Troisi, and this is Markets in a Minute. Stocks rose in morning trading on Wall Street Friday. The S&P 500 rose 0.6%. The index is heading for its first winning week in the last three. The Dow rose 216 points, or 0.4%. The NASDAQ Composite jumped 1.2%. Amazon led the market after reporting much stronger profit for its latest quarter than analysts expected. It surged 14% in morning trading. Stocks of computer chip makers also rose and helped push broader gains in the market. The stock market's gains came even though oil prices continued to rise and worries about inflation weigh on the bond market. Damian Troisi, New York.
1: And this is SRN News. Atheists attack a flag in Missouri.
5: Under threat of a lawsuit by the Freedom From Religion Foundation, the firehouse in Diamond has taken down the Christian flag it had been flying. The flag, which many churches fly, is mostly white with a red cross on a field of blue. The foundation claims it is a symbol of, quote, white Christian nationalism and violates the so-called separation of church and state. The foundation spends most of its time trying to scour religious imagery from the public square. Michael Harrington reporting.
1: A coalition of Jewish organizations from seven nations says 2025 was the deadliest year for anti-Semitic violence this century. The 17 Large Communities Task Force Against Anti-Semitism reports that 20 people were murdered for being Jewish last year in the seven countries. The task force represents the U.S., U.K., Canada, Australia, France, Germany, and Argentina. This is SRN News. A SpaceX rocket on a collision course with the moon.
6: Space tracking experts say that on Wednesday, a drifting SpaceX rocket unintentionally will slam into the moon.

0: after launching two lunar landers more than a year ago. Space tracking expert Bill Gray says impact could be near Einstein Crater on the moon's sunlit western limb at 7 times the speed of sound. But scientists aren't too concerned about the piece of space junk as more and more items cram into orbit. The space crash is expected to happen in the wee hours Wednesday, and eastern parts of the U.S. and Canada, as well as much of South America, are expected to get the best views. I'm Donna Water.
1: Anthropic says its AI models hacked into 3 organizations during testing. This comes just days after OpenAI said its AI models went rogue and hacked into another company. Anthropic, based in San Francisco, posted on its website it discovered the incidents after reviewing more than 141,000 evaluations.
2: Here's your Truth Radio WTGF 90.5 weather bug forecast for the Gulf Coast. For this morning, skies are mostly sunny. Today's highs reach 95. Afternoon heat index reading as high as 108, with a chance of scattered afternoon showers and thunderstorms. For Saturday night, a partly cloudy skies and low temperatures to a steamy 79. For tomorrow, Sunday, hot with a mostly sunny sky, high 97. Partly cloudy for Sunday night, low 80. Mostly sunny for Monday, it's a scorcher with highs to 98. Not much relief Tuesday, sunny, high 96. 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
1: Here's your Truth Radio WTGF 90.5 weather bug forecast for the Gulf Coast. For this morning, skies are mostly sunny. Today's highs reach 95, afternoon heat index readings as high as 108, with a chance of scattered afternoon showers and thunderstorms. For Saturday night, a partly cloudy skies and low temperatures to a steamy 79. For tomorrow, Sunday, hot with a mostly sunny sky, high 97. Partly cloudy for Sunday night, low 80. Mostly sunny for Monday. It's a scorcher with highs to 98. Not much relief Tuesday. Sunny, high 96. 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
1: With SRN News, I'm Bob Agnew in Washington. President Trump, speaking to reporters at Camp David this morning, said his policies have helped to make life-saving drugs more affordable for Americans.
2: So we now have the lowest drug prices anywhere in the world. We're tied with the lowest, but we're basically its favorite nation. So we have the lowest drug prices anywhere in the world from the highest drug prices anywhere in the world. Now, what that does for your health care, I mean, I see these fake polls where the Democrats have wonderful numbers on this stuff, and they are horrible what they've done. Obamacare is a total disaster. It's a costly wreck.
1: Former Deputy National Security Advisor to the President, Katie McFarland, says one unseen weapon the U.S. has in its war with Iran is the ability to cripple that country's economy.
3: And then if you look at the economic part of it, ceasefire, no ceasefire, the blockade has continued. No oil is getting out of Iran, no ships of any sort in or out of Iran, no oil from Iran is getting out. Maybe Iran has some overland routes where it's trading, but by and large, you know, it's now an anaconda strategy around the Iranian economy. And we know that their inflation has doubled, tripled, they're in terrible dire economic shape.
1: Still no ships getting through the Strait of Hormuz. Amazon and tech stocks are giving the markets a boost today. Daniel Troisi has more.
4: I'm Damian Troisi, and this is Markets in a Minute. Stocks rose in morning trading on Wall Street Friday. The S&P 500 rose 0.6%. The index is heading for its first winning week in the last three. The Dow rose 216 points, or 0.4%. The NASDAQ Composite jumped 1.2%. Amazon led the market after reporting much stronger profit for its latest quarter than analysts expected. It surged 14% in morning trading. Stocks of computer chip makers also rose and helped push broader gains in the market. The stock market's gains came even though oil prices continued to rise and worries about inflation weigh on the bond market. Damian Troisi, New York.
1: And this is SRN News. Atheists attack a flag in Missouri.
5: Under threat of a lawsuit by the Freedom From Religion Foundation, the firehouse in Diamond has taken down the Christian flag it had been flying. The flag, which many churches fly, is mostly white with a red cross on a field of blue. The foundation claims it is a symbol of, quote, white Christian nationalism and violates the so-called separation of church and state. The foundation spends most of its time trying to scour religious imagery from the public square. Michael Harrington reporting.
1: A coalition of Jewish organizations from seven nations says 2025 was the deadliest year for anti-Semitic violence this century. The 17 Large Communities Task Force Against Anti-Semitism reports that 20 people were murdered for being Jewish last year in the seven countries. The task force represents the U.S., U.K., Canada, Australia, France, Germany, and Argentina. This is SRN News. A SpaceX rocket on a collision course with the moon.
6: Space tracking experts say that on Wednesday, a drifting SpaceX rocket unintentionally will slam into the moon after launching two lunar landers more than a year ago. Space tracking expert Bill Gray says impact could be near Einstein Crater on the moon's sunlit western limb at seven times the speed of sound. But scientists aren't too concerned about the piece of space junk as more and more items cram into orbit. The space crash is expected to happen in the wee hours Wednesday, and eastern parts of the U.S. and Canada, as well as much of South America, are expected to get the best views. I'm Donna Water.
1: Anthropic says its AI models hacked into three organizations during testing. This comes just days after OpenAI said

0: its AI models went rogue and hacked into another company. Anthropic, based in San Francisco, posted on its website it discovered the incidents after reviewing more than 141,000 evaluations.
1: 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For this morning, skies are mostly sunny. Today's highs reach 95, afternoon heat index readings as high as 108, with a chance of scattered afternoon showers and thunderstorms. For Saturday night, a partly cloudy skies and low temperatures to a steamy 79. For tomorrow, Sunday, hot with a mostly sunny sky, high 97. Partly cloudy for Sunday night, low 80. Mostly sunny for Monday, it's a scorcher with highs to 98. Not much relief Tuesday, sunny, high 96. 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

just a closer walk when harmony was the thing. You were oh so cool in singing school if you knew your part by shape.

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not have you to be ignorant, brethren, concerning them which are asleep, that you sorrow not, even as others, which have no hope. For if we believe that Jesus died and rose again, even so them also which sleep in Jesus will God bring with him. For this we say unto you by the word of the Lord, that we which are alive and remain unto the coming of the Lord shall not prevent them which are asleep. For the Lord himself shall descend from heaven with a shout, with the voice of the archangel, and with the trump of God, and the dead in Christ shall rise first. Then we which are alive and remain shall be caught up together with them in the clouds to meet the Lord in the air, and so shall we ever be with the Lord.

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1: With SRN News, I'm Bob Agnew in Washington. President Trump, speaking to reporters at Camp David this morning, said his policies have helped to make life-saving drugs more affordable for Americans.
2: So we now have the lowest drug prices anywhere in the world. We're tied with the lowest, but we're basically its favorite nation. So we have the lowest drug prices anywhere in the world, from the highest drug prices anywhere in the world. Now, what that does for your health care, I mean, I see these fake polls where the Democrats have wonderful numbers on this stuff, and they are horrible, what they've done. Obamacare is a total disaster. It's a costly wreck.
1: Former Deputy National Security Advisor to the President, Katie McFarland, says one unseen weapon the U.S. has in its war with Iran is the ability to cripple that country's economy.
3: And then if you look at the economic part of it, ceasefire, no ceasefire, the blockade has continued. No oil is getting out of Iran, no ships of any sort in or out of Iran, no oil from Iran is getting out. Maybe Iran has some overland routes where it's trading, but by and large, you know, it's now an anaconda strategy around the Iranian economy. And we know that their inflation is doubled, tripled, they're in terrible dire economic shape.
1: Still no ships getting through the Strait of Hormuz. Amazon and tech stocks are giving the markets a boost today. Daniel Troisi has more.
4: I'm Damian Troisi, and this is Markets in a Minute. Stocks rose in morning trading on Wall Street Friday. The S&P 500 rose 0.6%. The index is heading for its first winning week in the last three. The Dow rose 216 points, or 0.4%. The NASDAQ Composite jumped 1.2%. Amazon led the market after reporting much stronger profit for its latest quarter than analysts expected. It surged 14% in morning trading. Stocks of computer chip makers also rose and helped push broader gains in the market. The stock market's gains came even though oil prices continued to rise and worries about inflation weigh on the bond market. Damian Troisi, New York.
1: And this is SRN News. Atheists attack a flag in Missouri.
5: Under threat of a lawsuit by the Freedom From Religion Foundation, the firehouse in Diamond has taken down the Christian flag it had been flying. The flag, which many churches fly, is mostly white with a red cross on a field of blue. The foundation claims it is a symbol of, quote, white Christian nationalism and violates the so-called separation of church and state. The foundation spends most of its time trying to scour religious imagery from the public square. Michael Harrington reporting.
1: A coalition of Jewish organizations from seven nations says 2025 was the deadliest year for anti-Semitic violence this century. The 17 Large Communities Task Force Against Anti-Semitism reports that 20 people were murdered for being Jewish last year. In the seven countries, the task force represents the U.S., U.K., Canada, Australia, France, Germany, and Argentina. This is SRN News. A SpaceX rocket on a collision course with the moon.
6: Space tracking experts say that on Wednesday, a drifting SpaceX rocket unintentionally will slam into the moon after launching two lunar landers more than a year ago. Space tracking expert Bill Gray says impact could be near Einstein Crater on the moon's sunlit western limb at seven times the speed of sound. But scientists aren't too concerned about the piece of space junk as more and more items cram into orbit. The space crash is expected to happen in the wee hours Wednesday, and eastern parts of the U.S. and Canada, as well as much of South America, are expected to get the best views. I'm Donna Water.
1: Anthropic says its AI models hacked into three organizations during testing. This comes just days after OpenAI said its AI models went rogue and hacked into another company. Anthropic, based in San Francisco, posted on its website it discovered the incidents after reviewing more than 141,000 evaluations.
7: Here's your Truth Radio WTGF 90.5 weather bug forecast for the Gulf Coast. For this morning, skies are mostly sunny. Today's highs reach 95. Afternoon heat index reading as high as 108, with a chance of scattered afternoon showers and thunderstorms. For Saturday night, a partly cloudy sky, send low temperatures to a steamy 79. For tomorrow Sunday, hot

with a mostly sunny sky, high 97. Partly cloudy for Sunday night, low 80. Mostly sunny for Monday, it's a scorcher with highs to 98. Not much relief Tuesday, sunny, high 96. 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
2: Here's your Truth Radio WTGF 90.5 weather bug forecast for the Gulf Coast. For this morning, skies are mostly sunny. Today's highs reach 95, afternoon heat index readings as high as 108, with a chance of scattered afternoon showers and thunderstorms. For Saturday night, a partly cloudy skies and low temperatures to a steamy 79. For tomorrow, Sunday, hot with a mostly sunny sky, high 97. Partly cloudy for Sunday night, low 80. Mostly sunny for Monday. It's a scorcher with highs to 98. Not much relief Tuesday. Sunny, high 96. 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
1: With SRN News, I'm Bob Agnew in Washington. President Trump, speaking to reporters at Camp David this morning, said his policies have helped to make life-saving drugs more affordable for Americans.
2: So we now have the lowest drug prices anywhere in the world. We're tied with the lowest, but we're basically his favorite nation. So we have the lowest drug prices anywhere in the world from the highest drug prices anywhere in the world. Now, what that does for your health care, I mean, I see these fake polls where the Democrats have wonderful numbers on this stuff, and they are horrible what they've done. Obamacare is a total disaster. It's a costly wreck.
1: Former Deputy National Security Advisor to the President, Katie McFarland, says one unseen weapon the U.S. has in its war with Iran is the ability to cripple that country's economy.
3: And then if you look at the economic part of it, ceasefire, no ceasefire, the blockade has continued. No oil is getting out of Iran, no ships of any sort in or out of Iran, no oil from Iran is getting out. Maybe Iran has some overland routes where it's trading, but by and large, you know, it's now an anaconda strategy around the Iranian economy. And we know that their inflation is doubled, tripled, they're in terrible dire economic shape.
1: Still no ships getting through the Strait of Hormuz. Amazon and tech stocks are giving the markets a boost today. Daniel Troisi has more.
4: I'm Damian Troisi, and this is Markets in a Minute. Stocks rose in morning trading on Wall Street Friday. The S&P 500 rose 0.6%. The index is heading for its first winning week in the last three. The Dow rose 216 points, or 0.4%. The Nasdaq Composite jumped 1.2%. Amazon led the market after reporting much stronger profit for its latest quarter than analysts expected. It surged 14% in morning trading. Stocks of computer chip makers also rose and helped push broader gains in the market. The stock market's gains came even though oil prices continued to rise and worries about inflation weigh on the bond market. Damian Troisi, New York.
1: And this is SRN News. Atheists attack a flag in Missouri.
5: Under threat of a lawsuit by the Freedom From Religion Foundation, the firehouse in Diamond has taken down the Christian flag it had been flying. The flag, which many churches fly, is mostly white with a red cross on a field of blue. The foundation claims it is a symbol of, quote, white Christian nationalism and violates the so-called separation of church and state. The foundation spends most of its time trying to scour religious imagery from the public square. Michael Harrington reporting.
1: A coalition of Jewish organizations from seven nations says 2025 was the deadliest year for anti-Semitic violence this century. The 17 Large Communities Task Force Against Anti-Semitism reports that 20 people were murdered for being Jewish last year in the seven countries. The task force represents the U.S., U.K., Canada, Australia, France, Germany, and Argentina. This is SRN News. A SpaceX rocket on a collision course with the moon.
6: Space tracking experts say that on Wednesday, a drifting SpaceX rocket unintentionally will slam into the moon after launching two lunar landers more than a year ago. Space tracking expert Bill Gray says impact could be near Einstein Crater on the moon's sunlit western limb at seven times the speed of sound. But scientists aren't too concerned about the piece of space junk as more and more items cram into orbit. The space crash is expected to happen in the wee hours Wednesday, and eastern parts of the U.S. and Canada, as well as much of South America, are expected to get the best views. I'm Donna Water.
1: Anthropic says its AI models hacked into three organizations during testing. This comes just days after OpenAI said its AI models went rogue and hacked into another company. Anthropic, based in San Francisco, posted on its website it discovered the incidents after reviewing more than 141,000 evaluations.
7: Here's your Truth Radio WTGF 90.5 weather bug forecast for the Gulf Coast. For this morning, skies are mostly sunny. Today's highs reach 95. Afternoon heat index reading as high as 108, with a chance of scattered afternoon showers and thunderstorms. For Saturday night, a partly cloudy sky and low temperatures to a steamy 79. For tomorrow, Sunday, hot with a mostly sunny sky, high 97. Partly cloudy for Sunday night, low 80. Mostly sunny for Monday, it's a scorcher with highs to 98. Not much relief Tuesday, sunny, high 96. 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
1: For I am not ashamed of the gospel of Christ, for it is the power of God unto salvation to everyone that believeth, to the Jew first, and also to the Greek. Thank you for tuning in to the Voice of Victory radio broadcast. This is Pastor David Rowan. Let's take our Bibles, if you will, go to the book of Psalm, please. Turn with me, if you have an opportunity, to turn to the 71st Psalm. And verse number 5 reads, "For thou art my hope, O Lord God, thou art my trust from my youth." Hope. Hope in the Bible is not a self-produced feeling of encouragement that is imaginary, nor is it wishful thinking of the hope-so variety. It's not a I hope so, no, it's a I know so. A Christian's hope is built on the solid foundation of the character of God and the Word of God. Thank God for the Word of God. It is a more sure word of prophecy. Now, the Bible tells us once without hope, now we have hope. If you'll notice in Ephesians chapter number 2 and verse number 12, that at that time, what time? Times past, Gentiles in the flesh, who are called uncircumcision, but that which is called circumcision in the flesh made by hands, that at that time ye were without Christ, being aliens from the commonwealth of Israel and strangers from the covenants of promise, having no hope and without God in the world. But notice verse number 13, but now, that means things do change. But now, in Christ Jesus, ye who sometimes were far off are made nigh by the blood of Christ. Thank God for the death of Christ and his shed blood on the cross of Calvary. Back in verse number 1 of that same chapter, "In you hath he quickened who were dead in trespasses and sins, wherein in times past ye walked according to the course of this world, according to the prince of the power of the air, the spirit that now worketh in the children of disobedience, among whom also we all had our conversation in times past, in the lust of our flesh, fulfilling the desires of the flesh and of the mind, and were by nature the children of wrath, even as others." Again, here in verse number 4 is that, but God. Things do change. The Bible says, "But God, who is rich in mercy, for his great love wherewith he loved us, even when we were dead in sins, hath quickened us together with Christ. By grace are you saved, and hath raised us up together, and made us sit together in heavenly places in Christ Jesus, that in the ages to come he might show the exceeding riches of his grace and his kindness toward us through Christ Jesus." Thank God, God saved us to be good to us, not only now, but be good to us for eternity, in the ages to come. "For by grace are you saved," is what the Bible said, "through faith, and that not of yourselves, it is the gift of God, not of works, lest any man should boast." Thank the Lord for the grace of God. Salvation is eternal, but now in Christ Jesus, ye who sometimes were far off are made nigh by the blood of Christ. A Christian's hope is built on the solid foundation of the character of God and the Word of God. The believer's source of hope is God Almighty. God Almighty. Look at verse 16. In verse number, Ephesians chapter number 2, the Bible said, "And he might reconcile," that he might reconcile, "both unto God in one body by the cross, having slain the enmity thereby, and came and preached peace to you, which were afar off, and to them that were nigh. For through him we both have access by one Spirit unto the Father." Thank God for the Word of God and salvation by grace through faith. Our blessed hope. We have hope because God saved us. God saved us. If you'll notice in the book of Romans, or just listen, chapter number 5, verse number 1 and 2. The Bible said, "Therefore, being justified by faith, we have peace with God through our Lord Jesus, by whom also we have access by faith into this grace wherein we stand and rejoice in the hope of the glory of God." We have hope because God saved us. Amen. We have hope because God will never abandon us. Ah, this crowd that says you can leave God. You know, the Bible tells us that God can't leave us. Now, that same crowd says that. They said, you can leave God, but God can't leave you. Well, let me ask you a question. Let me just ask you a question to logically answer it. How in the world can you leave someone who will never leave you? How can you leave someone that's omnipresent? You can't leave God. God seals you to the day of redemption. Now, my dear friend, if you don't think you have salvation, if you think you can lose it, then you really don't understand grace. That's just bottom line. The Bible says in the book of Romans, chapter number 8, verse number 31 and verse number 32, what shall we then say to these things? If God be for us, who can be against us? He that spared not his own son, but delivered him up for us all, how shall he not with him also freely give us all things? Who shall lay anything to the charge of God's elect? It is God that justifieth. Who is he that condemneth? It is Christ that died, yea, rather that is risen again, who is even at the right hand of God, who also maketh intercession for us. Who shall separate us from the love of Christ? Shall tribulation, or distress, or persecution, or famine, or nakedness, or peril, or sword? As it is written, for thy sake we are killed all the day long. We are accounted as sheep for the slaughter. Now, we're more than conquerors, is what the Bible says. How in the world can you leave someone who won't leave you, especially God? God's omnipresent. He's God. We have hope because of the Spirit of God who lives within us. Who lives within us. The Bible says over in the book of Romans, chapter number 15 and verse number 13, now the God of hope fill you with all joy and peace in believing, that ye may abound in hope through the power of the Holy Ghost. This is not a hope-so hope, it's a no-so hope. And then if you go back to the book of Ephesians in chapter number 1, Ephesians chapter number 1 and verse number 14, the Bible said, which is the earnest, talking about the Holy Spirit. Well, let me just back up to verse 13, in whom ye also trusted, that's in Christ. After that, you heard the word of truth. So we need to hear the word of truth to trust him. We need to hear the gospel of our salvation, of your salvation, in whom also after that ye believed, ye were sealed with that Holy Spirit of promise, which is the earnest of our inheritance, until the redemption of the purchased possession unto the praise of his glory. So we're sealed with the Holy Spirit of promise. Ephesians 4:30, and grieve not the Holy Spirit of God, whereby ye are sealed unto the day of redemption. We have hope because the Spirit of God who lives within us seals us, amen, never ever to leave us. I will never leave you nor forsake you. We have hope because of the Word of God. The Word of God. God hath given us the Word of God. Amen. The Bible says again in the book of Romans, and on, we've got a lot of scripture today, and I hope you're writing them down or at least following along with me. Over in the book of Romans, chapter number 15, the Bible says here in verse number 4, for whatsoever things were written aforetime were written for our learning, that we through patience and comfort of scriptures might have hope. Thank God for the hope. Amen. The hope that's in Christ. We have hope because of the Word of God. Jesus Christ is our hope. Period. Amen. Period. The Bible says in the book of 1 Timothy, chapter number 1 and verse number 1, Paul, an apostle of Jesus Christ, by the commandment of God our Savior and our Lord Jesus Christ, which is our hope. He is our hope. He is our Savior. Look at chapter 4 of 1 Timothy, verse 10. For therefore we both labor and suffer reproach, because we trust in the living God, who is the Savior of all men, especially of those that believe. My dear friend, He is your Savior. He is the world's Savior. Even before you believed He was your Savior, He's your Savior. What does a Savior do? A Savior saves. Jesus Christ on Calvary satisfied the demands of a holy God. Amen. He redeemed, He purchased the world by His blood, with His blood, according to Colossians chapter number 1, verse number 20. We keep preaching peace by Jesus Christ, that He's Lord of all, and keep preaching. He's our blessed hope till people believe it. Amen. Because it's never appropriated until you believe it. You see, although He's your Savior and your sins have been taken care of, Unless you believe it, you'll die and go to hell. Oh, that's a sad statement, isn't it? It's a sad statement, but a true statement. Without the Lord Jesus Christ, you're going to die without Christ and end up in a devil's hell. But with Christ, we have the joys of eternity, everlasting joys of eternity with Him. All right, so this great hope, He's our hope. He is our Savior. He's our hope of eternal life. The Bible tells us in the book of Titus, chapter number 1 and verse number 2, in hope of eternal life, which God that cannot lie promised before the world began. Again, this is not a I hope so hope. It's a sure hope, a steadfast hope is what the Bible said. He's our Savior. He's our hope. He's our hope for the future, the confidence we have in the Lord Jesus Christ. He's our lively hope, described in 1 Peter chapter 1, verse number 3 and 4. A living hope, because it is a living hope, my friend, because it's grounded in and on the living Word of God, according to 1 Peter chapter number 1, verse number 23. And it's made possible by the living Son of God who arose from the dead. A living hope is one that has life in it. Therefore, it can give life to us. Because it has life, it grows and becomes greater and more beautiful as time goes on. Thank God for the hope, the blessed hope. Did you know that in our lifetime, time destroys most hopes? They fade and then they die. But the passing of time only makes a Christian hope more glorious. Thank God for hope that's in the Lord Jesus Christ. Not a I hope so hope. I ask people sometimes, I say, if you died today, would you go to heaven? And the answer comes back sometimes, not real often, but sometimes it comes back, I hope so, I sure hope so. And I know what they mean by that. They're just not sure. Well, I think I'm doing enough to gain audience with God. I believe I'm a good enough man or a good enough woman that I could get by. Friend, that's not what the Bible says. Do you know for sure if you died, you'd go to heaven? These things have I written unto you that believe on the name of the Son of God, that ye may know you have eternal life. And did you know the life is in His Son? His Son is our blessed hope. He is our hope. The Word of God is our hope. Let me ask you before I close, what is your hope? I pray it's the Lord Jesus Christ. God bless you, is my prayer.
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2: Here's your Truth Radio WTGF 90.5 weather bug forecast for the Gulf Coast. For this morning, skies are mostly sunny. Today's highs reach 95, afternoon heat index readings as high as 108, with a chance of scattered afternoon showers and thunderstorms. For Saturday night, a partly cloudy sky and low temperatures to a steamy 79. For tomorrow, Sunday, hot with a mostly sunny sky, high 97. Partly cloudy for Sunday night, low 80. Mostly sunny for Monday. It's a scorcher with highs to 98. Not much relief Tuesday. Sunny, high 96. 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
1: With SRN News, I'm Bob Agnew in Washington. President Trump, speaking to reporters at Camp David this morning, said his policies have helped to make life-saving drugs more

0: they've done. Obamacare is a total disaster. It's a costly wreck.
1: Former Deputy National Security Advisor to the President, Katie McFarland, says one unseen weapon the U.S. has in its war with Iran is the ability to cripple that country's economy.
2: And then if you look at the economic part of it, ceasefire, no ceasefire, the blockade has continued. No oil is getting out of Iran, no ships of any sort in or out of Iran, no oil from Iran is getting out. Maybe Iran has some overland routes where it's trading, but by and large, you know, it's now an anaconda strategy around the Iranian economy. And we know that their inflation is doubled, tripled, they're in terrible dire economic shape.
1: Still no ships getting through the Strait of Hormuz. Amazon and tech stocks are giving the markets a boost today. Daniel Troisi has more.
3: I'm Damian Troisi, and this is Markets in a Minute. Stocks rose in morning trading on Wall Street Friday. The S&P 500 rose 0.6%. The index is heading for its first winning week in the last three. The Dow rose 216 points, or 0.4%. The NASDAQ Composite jumped 1.2%. Amazon led the market after reporting much stronger profit for its latest quarter than analysts expected. It surged 14% in morning trading. Stocks of computer chip makers also rose and helped push broader gains in the market. The stock market's gains came even though oil prices continued to rise and worries about inflation weigh on the bond market. Damian Troisi, New York.
1: And this is SRN News. Atheists attack a flag in Missouri.
4: Under threat of a lawsuit by the Freedom From Religion Foundation, the firehouse in Diamond has taken down the Christian flag it had been flying. The flag, which many churches fly, is mostly white with a red cross on a field of blue. The foundation claims it is a symbol of, quote, white Christian nationalism and violates the so-called separation of church and state. The foundation spends most of its time trying to scour religious imagery from the public square. Michael Harrington reporting.
1: A coalition of Jewish organizations from seven nations says 2025 was the deadliest year for anti-Semitic violence this century. The 17 Large Communities Task Force Against Anti-Semitism reports that 20 people were murdered for being Jewish last year. In the seven countries, the task force represents the U.S., U.K., Canada, Australia, France, Germany, and Argentina. This is SRN News. A SpaceX rocket on a collision course with the moon.
5: Space tracking experts say that on Wednesday, a drifting SpaceX rocket unintentionally will slam into the moon after launching two lunar landers more than a year ago. Space tracking expert Bill Gray says impact could be near Einstein Crater on the moon's sunlit western limb at seven times the speed of sound. But scientists aren't too concerned about the piece of space junk as more and more items cram into orbit. The space crash is expected to happen in the wee hours Wednesday, and eastern parts of the U.S. and Canada, as well as much of South America, are expected to get the best views. I'm Donna Water.
1: Anthropic says its AI models hacked into three organizations during testing. This comes just days after OpenAI said its AI models went rogue and hacked into another company. Anthropic, based in San Francisco, posted on its website it discovered the incidents after reviewing more than 141,000 evaluations.
6: Here's your Truth Radio WTGF 90.5 weather bug forecast for the Gulf Coast. For this morning, skies are mostly sunny. Today's highs reach 95. Afternoon heat index readings as high as 108, with a chance of scattered afternoon showers and thunderstorms. For Saturday night, a partly cloudy sky sent low temperatures to a steamy 79. For tomorrow, Sunday, hot with a mostly sunny sky, high 97. Partly cloudy for Sunday night, low 80. Mostly sunny for Monday, it's a scorcher with highs to 98. Not much relief Tuesday, sunny, high 96. 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
8: Wasn't Dr. Towers mailing those coins today?
9: To the Smithsonian. Glad they got insurance on that shipment. Those things are priceless.
10: This says if we don't return the gold to its original location, Orland will die.
8: What?
10: You know what this means? Jim, where's Brad?
9: Whoa.
8: Dad,
10: I need to speak with Brad now.
11: He's gone. We found this in his hut. Read it.
9: What?
11: Tell me you didn't.

0: ship the coins?
1: Well, yes, I...
2: This morning?
1: This afternoon.
3: They haven't been shipped yet.
0: Then I'm headed to the post office.
4: What? Someone's holding Orlin for ransom?
5: Someone's holding Orlin for ransom.
6: It's nearly afternoon when Dr. Tyers visits the Abner home. I wonder what he's up to. Let's pop in the front doors and visit for ourselves. But be quiet. We don't want them to know we're eavesdropping.
7: Who could that be at this hour? Isn't it late?
8: It's only 11:30, Mom.
7: That's really late.
8: In the morning, Mother.
0: Brad.
9: Hey,
0: come on in.
9: Is Jana here?
0: Sure is.
7: My goodness. Who is it? Why, John, where you been all this time?
0: Honey, why don't you go ahead and start lunch? I'll help you to the kitchen.
7: I need to say hello to John. It's been so long.
0: Be with you in just a minute, Brad.
10: Sorry about that. She thinks you're my daddy.
9: That's okay.
10: Yeah, that's okay. You can be my second daddy. I can always adopt you, right?
9: Well, sure you can.
10: Really? When are you marrying Mommy?
0: Sorry about that, Brad. My wife's been like this for nigh to 20 years now.
9: I hope it didn't upset her.
0: Not at all. She'll wake in the morning and forget all about it. Jane and I will be with you shortly. We'll step outside.
8: So, you got to meet my mom. I'm surprised she didn't know you.
9: Really?
8: Annie's been talking about you nonstop. She thinks very highly of you.
9: Well, what does her mother think?
8: Dad!
0: I'm sorry.
9: So, maybe I'm missing my tact. Truth is, Jaina, I think very highly of you and Annie. I was hoping you'd give me the opportunity to get to know you better, and maybe we could start seeing each other.
8: Just like that? You put him up to this.
0: I assure you.
9: This was all my idea. I suppose I need to give you time on your answer.
8: Well, I mean, Dad.
0: Hey, my hands are clean. He came to me.
8: But when did...
9: The time you walked up and asked if you interrupted something?
8: Seriously?
9: Yeah, I mean...
8: Then it's all up to me? Why do I feel like you two are ganging up on me?
0: Hey, I only been a listening ear, and maybe some words of wisdom here and there.
8: Well, remind me to forget your morning coffee.
0: Oh, Brad, not looking good for you, son.
9: For both of us.
8: Yeah. Okay, just suppose I said no. Then what?
9: Ask again?
8: I think I need to get back to the house.
9: Jaina, I'm being serious.
8: Well, I just wasn't... It's unexpected, and I'll give you my answer later. Dad, I'm going to go check on Mom.
9: Well, at least you didn't shoot me down at close range. She could have said no at the drop of... Hey, you okay?
0: You just said exactly what John said to me after his proposal.
9: Then there's hope?
0: Maybe. Then again, maybe not. Say, I'm going to visit Orlin. I'll see if she'll go with me. Got plans for the day?
9: Yeah. Headed to town to mail those coins. I'll probably take Jamie to lunch.
0: I'd ask you to stay,
9: no,
0: but...
9: No, that's okay. I'll talk to you later.
7: You aren't kidding about our African jungle. It's so thick.
0: Good for us. Brad's Jeep left a good trail.
7: Something tells me he's well-to-do.
0: Has a lot of investments, places a lot of hooks in the water, and...
7: I have a feeling one of those hooks are intended for me.
0: Jaina, seriously, don't move forward with your heart until you're ready to take off that wedding band.
7: I don't know that I can do that.
0: So then, you're telling Brad no?
7: Do you honestly think it would work?
0: The question should be, is this God's will?
7: What if God asked me to do something I'm not sure I can do?
0: When God asks us to follow him, he equips us to do what he asks. Yield to him, honey.
7: Oh, I don't think I've ever been able to do that, Dad. You know me. I'm stubborn, always wanting to do things my way.
0: You've never repented of your sin?
7: When I was 7? But that was then.
0: Repentance isn't just for the lost. When we take our lives into our own hands, we're slapping God in the face. He tells us, ye are not your own, for ye are bought with a price. What does Proverbs 3, 5, and 6 say?
7: Oh, yeah. Trust in the Lord with all thine heart. Lean not into thine own understanding. In all thy ways acknowledge him, and he shall direct thy paths.
0: Lean not unto thine own understanding.
7: That's so hard, Dad.
0: I know, but we both know what God is asking you to do here. Why don't we pray about this?
7: Go ahead.
0: It's your voice he wants to hear, not mine.
7: Lord, I've been so stubborn and so mean to him. And to you. I'm sorry. I don't know if you can ever restore my joy and help and guide me, but I've not been in the position for you to even speak to me. I surrender my life and everything into your hands, Lord. Help me.

0: Pyro. Huh? Stay close to me. The wall is still wet and... No, don't!
1: He got it on his beak.
0: Pyro.
2: Pyro.
0: Look at you.
2: Dad.
1: Oh, hey, son.
3: Hey, got the message back on those coins.
1: Really?
0: From the treasure hunt?
2: Yep.
3: Excuse you, but I'm doing the talking here. Oh, he's so annoying, Molly.
2: So annoying, Molly.
0: Yes, I know. But, yeah, you gotta like him.
3: You take his side?
0: No.
1: Okay. So about the coins.
3: Oh, get this, Dad. They're dated 1628. The guy on the front was a king, and they're solid gold.
2: Gold, right?
0: Pyro, hush. Say, Jenna mentioned the chest was fossilized.
3: It was. I did research rapid fossilization, though. I came across the Well of Yorkshire.
1: Oh, I've heard of that.
0: The what?
1: I think it's near York, England.
3: Yeah, it is. Since the 1600s, tourists hang their clothes, hats, shoes, even teddy bears under a waterfall there.
0: Wow.
3: They fossilize into solid rock.
0: I wonder how that happens.
1: I think it's the high mineral content in the water, Molly.
0: So they fossilize from the splashing waterfall?
3: Yeah, calcite or calcium carbonate.
2: Calcium carbonate.
3: It only takes months, not millions of years.
1: I wonder if that's what corroded the coins, the calcium carbonate.
3: Oh, yeah. That's how I came across the story.
0: Wasn't Dr. Towers mailing those coins today?
3: Yep. To the Smithsonian. Glad they got insurance on that shipment. Those things are priceless.

0: Finally, here's the village. Further than I thought.
1: I'd say. Is this the condo? Huts? Rock statues of lions, tigers, coiled snakes? This looks like the head of a dinosaur. Incredible.
0: Orland's tribe did all of that. Speaking of
1: Look, a hut burned.
0: It's okay. That happened a while back. Hey, that's my shovel. I was wondering where that thing was. I was planting flowers around the building when it disappeared.
1: Dad, everything's still. Where's Orland?
0: Chippy normally meets me. There's normally a fire, torches glowing.
1: Oh, Dad, look here, on the dinosaur rock. A piece of bark with a message etched in. The number 4 and the word Masange.
0: Oh, Hut 4. He wants us to go on in. Could you hold the hide back away from the door?
1: Oh, sure.
2: Hello, Orland. It's Abe. You okay in here?
1: He could be out hunting or something.
2: Maybe not. Wow, it's dark in here. Hold the hide up some more. I'll see if I... Whoa!
1: Careful!
2: I tripped there. Jaina!
1: What?
2: He's in bed. Orland, are you okay?
1: Is he moving?
2: Orland!
1: Is he breathing?
2: Can't tell. His blanket's over his head. Orland! Oh, whoa!
1: What? What is it?
2: It's... Well, it's not Orland.
1: Well, who is it?
2: It's just a statue.
1: What?
2: Looks
1: Dad?
2: Like a chief or something.
1: In his bed?
2: What's this? Oh, no.
1: What?
2: This says if we don't return the gold to its original location by the time of the full moon, Orland will die.
1: What?
2: You know what this means? Someone's holding Orland for ransom.
1: What are we going to do? We can't let them get away with this.
2: Hold on. Let me check my calendar.
1: What?
2: When's the full moon?
1: It was almost full last night. Maybe it
2: Jane,
1: wasn't.
2: The full moon is tonight. Come on.
1: Who found out we even had gold?
2: I don't know, but somebody did.
1: Any signal?
2: No. Man, who knew Orland lived here? How would they know about the treasure hunt?
1: And that statue. Was it supposed to mean something?
2: We've got to pray about this. Lord, you definitely have my attention here. And I don't know what kind of characters we're dealing with, but wherever Orland is, he doesn't know you. Please help him to come to the knowledge of the truth before it's too late. Forgive me for not speaking to him. Keep him safe and give us wisdom to know how to handle this.
1: Dad, there has to be another way we can get Orland back. We can't just give them the gold.
2: Souls are far more precious than gold. I only pray. Oh, no.
1: What?
2: Jaina, Brad already shipped it.
1: What?
2: The gold. He was shipping it today.
3: So how does it look?
4: Actually, there's paint missing right...
2: Jim, where's Brad?
3: Whoa.
4: Don't fall.
2: Dad, I need to speak with Brad now.
4: I'll go.
2: I need to sit down.
1: Here, Dad. Have a seat.
3: Dad, what's going on?
5: Get you some water.
3: Something wrong with Orland?
2: He's gone. We found this in his hut. Read it.
3: What?
5: Hey, what's up? Molly said...
2: Brad, tell me you didn't ship the coins.
5: Well, yes, I...
1: This morning?
5: This afternoon.
3: They haven't been shipped yet.
2: Then I'm headed to the post.
3: Someone's holding Orland for ransom?
5: Ransom?
3: Dad?
2: Long story. Jaina, take them to the village. See if you find any leads to Orland. I've got to go.
4: Wait for me.
5: Wait a minute. Hey, someone please tell me what's going on.
4: So what's the plan of action?
2: We'll go into the office and ask for our package back, I guess. Hopefully Aaron is working today.
1: I hope they haven't shipped it yet.
4: What if they did, Grandpa?
2: They didn't. It would have to be dropped by the post office this morning to get shipped out.
1: Do you think we'll make it by the full moon?
2: We have to.
1: So, that's what we found in the hut. Orland is in danger and the full moon is tonight.
3: We don't have much time. How could anyone know about the gold?
5: Hey, yeah. That doesn't make any sense. I know.
3: Hey, wait. Wasn't there someone following us through most of the hunt?
6: Someone was following you?
5: I remember that. They shot at us, put snakes in the hut.
3: Hey, I don't mean to creep anyone out, but I'm sure I saw someone standing in the path.
1: What?
5: Are you serious?
1: Oh, Jim, don't do that.
5: We need to find Orland fast.
7: And Orland is lost. If we don't rescue him by the full moon, he'll be lost forever.
1: Hi, this is Angela Rincon. I play Jaina Morris. You know, Dr. Towers isn't only a thorn in my side. Well, actually, he's my husband, Juan. Our family loves Coral Island, and with 6 kids, it's so much fun to turn on an adventure that teaches them more about God. Download a world of fun and mystery. 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
8: Now, the exciting continuation of
9: Coral Island
8: and the Midnight Ransom.
2: here we are, but I have a feeling it's closed.
9: I'll run and check.
4: What do we do if it's closed? We'll be too late, Grandpa.
2: We'll pray. Oh, my head's starting to throb.
4: That's because you hit it so hard. Doctor said you were supposed to be taking it easy.
2: I was. What could happen walking through the jungle?
4: You should know the answer to that.
10: We're too late.
2: What?
10: They closed 15 minutes ago.
2: 15 minutes? I'll try the door.
10: Locked.
2: Well, then there's only one other way.
4: What?
2: Breaking and entering.
10: But, Mr. Abner, that's...
4: Breaking and entering.
2: We don't have a choice. I have a key from a friend of mine. Aaron gave it to me back when I was mayor. I forgot to turn it in now that I think about it. I'll explain to the police and they'll understand my position. Besides, my son is an officer, isn't he? Come on, I need all the help I can get spotting this package.
3: Well, anything?
11: Mr. Abner's shovel. Someone has been digging.
12: We saw that, but for what?
7: Hey, Dr. Towers, you remember when that clue talked like it would lead us here?
3: What?
7: And we were upset because we burned it down? It said roof of hut?
11: Yeah, but...
7: Something was included with this hut, and we never came back for it. We didn't have to. We saw the dinosaur and ran to the cave. We never did think to come back and look for it.
11: What does that have to do with...
3: Oh... What?
11: If someone followed us that close, they would have come back and dug it up while we were in the cave.
12: Then why are they just now digging?
7: Hey, look. There's some ash over here. Like they were taking something to a hut. This one, maybe?
11: Mari, you may be onto something.
3: There it was again.
12: What?
3: I know someone is watching us. They jumped back into the forest. Guys, my police instincts say we're in danger here.
12: Police instincts, huh? Well, what's Dad doing right now?
3: Probably getting into deeper trouble than we are.
2: See anything?
4: No, not yet.
10: All these boxes are about the same size. We'll never get through them all.
2: Just keep looking. We'll stumble upon it eventually. What's the sending address?
10: Janus.
2: Okay.
4: Hey, I found it.
2: Hallelujah. Let's get out of here.
13: You can stay right where you are. It's the police. Hands above your head and step away from the boxes.
4: What?
13: Give me the package.
2: I can explain.
13: You'll have plenty of time to explain. In jail.

0: son, you should join the FBI. What a brilliant find. I can't believe this. Now we know they were digging in the ashes for the glass bottle. Hey, it looks like someone ripped this page out of an old book.
1: And it's gotta be around here somewhere.
2: Ooh, how about on Orland's table?
0: Seriously?
1: What?
2: There was an old book in there. It could be.
1: Hold on. I'll go get it.
3: Let's move it to the light so I can read this. Let's see.
0: Looks like Swahili.
2: And without Sam and Becky to interpret?
0: I wonder if I can text them from here.
3: Yeah, it's Swahili, all right.

0: Let's see. A book. Where did she say it was? Well, it's not over here. I'm sure she said... What was that? Hey, come out. I heard that. Who is that? Oh, boy. This place is getting creepier all the time. Hey, who's there? That's weird. There's no book here.
1: Hey, you okay, son?
0: Dad, you scared me. I heard someone outside the window. He must have heard us. The book's gone.
2: Well, at least we have one page.
3: Yeah, but in Swahili. And I only know enough to save my neck.
0: Wait, there's some English on this side. It's scribbled over the writing. It says, Chief Wamba will appease Full Moon God's anger until he returns with the ransom.
2: Chief!
1: That wooden statue?
3: How would a wooden statue watch over anybody?
1: Guys, we need to hang this up. The only thing I can do is take the shovel and check for fingerprints. But what does that tell us? We have 3 hours before dark, and the crickets are already singing. Let's head back, I'll call Dad, and we'll get ready to head to the cave.
0: And lose the gold?
1: There's no choice. We can't take the chance of Orlan getting hurt. Whoever we're dealing with means business.
4: Girls, there's not much you can do cuffed together. Just sit here and behave yourself. Mister? Come this way.
5: You don't understand, sir. One of our friends is in danger. We got a note saying that if we didn't get the gold to this anonymous person, our friend would die. We're just trying to get it back.
2: See, he's been kidnapped.
4: Good storytelling. I work nights, so save that one for bedtime.
2: There's no time.
6: Calm down, girls. God is still in control.
4: If God is in control, then why did I find you breaking into the post office and taking out a package? By the way, that doesn't have your names on it?
2: It's my dad, Dr. Brad Towers.
4: And the address?
2: I don't know. We're staying in a friend's house and...
5: It's Oakley Terrace. 124 Oakley Terrace.
4: Yeah, and you probably have a photographic memory, too, since you were the one holding the package.
5: You've got to listen. By full moon tonight, Orlan will die. Don't you care? We only broke in to get what was ours.
6: Girls, just calm down. We'll get this all straightened out in no time.
5: Not enough time. We'll be too late.

0: Well, has anyone heard from Dad?
1: I haven't.
2: No, when did he leave?
0: We need to go see what happened. Knowing Dad, he probably broke in or something. He was awful upset about Orland.
1: I'll try to... Oh, my phone.
0: That's weird. Mine's ringing too.
3: Hello?
0: What?
1: Right.
0: Okay, I'll be right there.
1: I can't believe it.
3: That was...
2: What's going on?
0: Molly's in jail.
2: Oh, man. Where's Dad?
4: I'm sure they've contacted our parents. It's just taking them a while, I guess.
5: It's okay, girls. We'll get out of this.
4: Grandpa? It's dark in here. Where are you?
5: In the cell next to yours. Over here.
2: Do you think we'll get the coins to the kidnappers in time?
5: I don't know.
2: This whole adventure is really weird. We're dealing with invisible kidnappers, and we're trusting a piece of paper for the truth. I'm glad God doesn't make us do anything we don't want to do. I mean, he asks us to do things we don't like sometimes, but he doesn't demand anything unreasonable like the kidnappers. They don't deserve the gold. God deserves everything.
5: All because he paid our ransom. Remember Sunday school last week? Pastor Jeff preached on the ransom of love.
2: It's odd you should mention that. I was just thinking about our memory verse.
4: That's right. Job 33:24. Then he is gracious unto him and saith,
2: deliver him from going down to the pit. I have found a ransom.
5: And what was his text he preached on? I think it was from Mark chapter 10. For even the Son of Man came not to be ministered unto, but to minister, and to give his life a ransom for many.
4: I can't imagine how Jesus felt giving up everything he loved just for us. I mean, maybe I'm selfish, but I don't want to give up the gold.
5: No. Girls, I think we're feeling a small portion of how Jesus felt in the Garden of Gethsemane. Now, we'll never come close to his suffering, but while we were yet sinners, Christ died for us. He paid our ransom, paid it in full with his life's blood, all because he loved us. I've been selfish about the gold too, but I keep thinking of Psalm 49:6-8. I taught it to Annie. They that trust in their wealth and boast themselves in the multitude of their riches, none of them can by any means redeem his brother, nor give to God a ransom for him. For the redemption of their soul is precious, and it ceaseth forever.
2: And just think, Mr. Orland doesn't know that.
5: And when will I learn to be sensitive to the Holy Spirit? I knew I should have talked to Orland last time I saw him, but I was concerned about his beliefs I didn't say anything.
2: Dad didn't either. He was afraid with Orland's superstitious beliefs that he would add the Lord to his list of gods instead of repenting of his false worship.
5: But if Orland dies, Jamie, we didn't give him that choice. I only pray the Lord gives me a second chance to talk to him. If he doesn't, I'll never forgive myself.
0: A flat.
1: Oh, brother.
0: Must have picked up a nail.
1: Well,
0: I think it'll be safe until we get back.
6: How long till the moon's up?
1: I'd say about 30 minutes. We might make it by midnight. I don't know.
6: Dad, if you need it, I got $100 that you can borrow to get Molly out of jail.
2: Man, and the bail for Dad?
0: So how much do we have?
6: I would say good looks, but
1: we'll just send Jaina in.
2: Brad.
0: I can see it now.
7: Jim, why is your dad and daughter in the clink for breaking, entering, and stealing from a government building?
0: Right, and what am I going to say?
7: Well, officer, these anonymous people from who knows where left a note in a hut in the middle of the jungle saying that if we don't get the gold to them, our tribal friend will die at the full moon in an isolated cave.
6: Just tell them we shipped the gold, needed it back to pay a ransom?
0: Well, I could call Lori. Maybe she can meet us at the station with some bail money. That is, if they'll even let him out.
8: But Jim, even if they do, we won't rescue Orland in time.
9: Not make it to Orland's rescue? They have to. How can they save Orland in time when Abe, Molly, and Jamie are in jail? Will the police see the problem and release them? And how can they possibly get the gold back? Who in the world is demanding it in exchange for Orland's life? You'll have to come back to hear part two in the next exciting conclusion of
10: Coral Island
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1: With SRN News, I'm Bob Agnew in Washington. President Trump, speaking to reporters at Camp David this morning, said his policies have helped to make life-saving drugs more affordable for Americans.
2: So we now have the lowest drug prices anywhere in the world. We're tied with the lowest, but we're basically its favorite nation. So we have the lowest drug prices anywhere in the world from the highest drug prices anywhere in the world. Now, what that does for your health care, I mean, I see these fake polls where the Democrats have wonderful numbers on this stuff, and they are horrible what they've done. Obamacare is a total disaster. It's a costly wreck.
1: Former Deputy National Security Advisor to the President, Katie McFarland, says one unseen weapon the U.S. has in its war with Iran is the ability to cripple that country's economy.
3: And then if you look

0: the Strait of Horror moves. Amazon and tech stocks are giving the markets a boost today. Daniel Troisi has more.
1: I'm Damian Troisi, and this is Markets in a Minute. Stocks rose in morning trading on Wall Street Friday. The S&P 500 rose 0.6%. The index is heading for its first winning week in the last three. The Dow rose 216 points, or 0.4%. The NASDAQ Composite jumped 1.2%. Amazon led the market after reporting much stronger profit for its latest quarter than analysts expected. It surged 14% in morning trading. Stocks of computer chip makers also rose and helped push broader gains in the market. The stock market's gains came even though oil prices continued to rise and worries about inflation weigh on the bond market. Damian Troisi, New York.
0: And this is SRN News. Atheists attack a flag in Missouri.
2: Under threat of a lawsuit by the Freedom From Religion Foundation, the firehouse in Diamond has taken down the Christian flag it had been flying. The flag, which many churches fly, is mostly white with a red cross on a field of blue. The foundation claims it is a symbol of, quote, white Christian nationalism and violates the so-called separation of church and state. The foundation spends most of its time trying to scour religious imagery from the public square. Michael Harrington reporting.
0: A coalition of Jewish organizations from seven nations says 2025 was the deadliest year for anti-Semitic violence this century. The 17 Large Communities Task Force Against Anti-Semitism reports that 20 people were murdered for being Jewish last year. In the seven countries, the task force represents the U.S., U.K., Canada, Australia, France, Germany, and Argentina. This is SRN News. A SpaceX rocket on a collision course with the moon.
3: Space tracking experts say that on Wednesday, a drifting SpaceX rocket unintentionally will slam into the moon after launching two lunar landers more than a year ago. Space tracking expert Bill Gray says impact could be near Einstein Crater on the moon's sunlit western limb at seven times the speed of sound. But scientists aren't too concerned about the piece of space junk as more and more items cram into orbit. The space crash is expected to happen in the wee hours Wednesday, and eastern parts of the U.S. and Canada, as well as much of South America, are expected to get the best views. I'm Donna Water.
0: Anthropic says its AI models hacked into three organizations during testing. This comes just days after OpenAI said its AI models went rogue and hacked into another company. Anthropic, based in San Francisco, posted on its website it discovered the incidents after reviewing more than 141,000 evaluations.
4: Here's your Truth Radio WTGF 90.5 weatherbug forecast for the Gulf Coast. For this afternoon, you have a 30% chance of showers and thunderstorms. It'll be mostly sunny with a high near 95 and a heat index value as high as 107. You'll have a northwest wind 5 to 10 miles an hour. For tonight, it'll be partly cloudy with a low around 79 and a west wind 5 to 10 miles an hour. And for Sunday, it's going to be mostly sunny and hot with a high near 97 and a west wind 5 to 10 miles an hour. 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
1: With SRN News, I'm Bob Agnew in Washington. President Trump, speaking to reporters at Camp David this morning, said his policies have helped to make life-saving drugs more affordable for Americans.
2: So we now have the lowest drug prices anywhere in the world. We're tied with the lowest, but we're basically its favorite nation. So we have the lowest drug prices anywhere in the world from the highest drug prices anywhere in the world. Now, what that does for your health care, I mean, I see these fake polls where the Democrats have wonderful numbers on this stuff, and they are horrible, what they've done. Obamacare is a total disaster. It's a costly wreck.
1: Former Deputy National Security Advisor to the President, Katie McFarland, says one unseen weapon the U.S. has in its war with Iran is the ability to cripple that country's economy.
3: And then if you look at the economic part of it, ceasefire, no ceasefire, the blockade has continued. No oil is getting out of Iran, no ships of any sort in or out of Iran, no oil from Iran is getting out. Maybe Iran has some overland routes where it's trading, but by and large, you know, it's now an anaconda strategy around the Iranian economy. And we know that their inflation is doubled, tripled, they're in terrible dire economic shape.
1: Still no ships getting through the Strait of Hormuz. Amazon and tech stocks are giving the markets a boost today. Daniel Troisi has more.
4: I'm Damian Troisi, and this is Markets in a Minute. Stocks rose in morning trading on Wall Street Friday. The S&P

0: Chip makers also rose and helped push broader gains in the market. The stock market's gains came even though oil prices continued to rise and worries about inflation weigh on the bond market. Damian Troisi, New York.
1: And this is SRN News. Atheists attack a flag in Missouri.
2: Under threat of a lawsuit by the Freedom From Religion Foundation, the firehouse in Diamond has taken down the Christian flag it had been flying. The flag, which many churches fly, is mostly white with a red cross on a field of blue. The foundation claims it is a symbol of, quote, white Christian nationalism and violates the so-called separation of church and state. The foundation spends most of its time trying to scour religious imagery from the public square. Michael Harrington reporting.
1: A coalition of Jewish organizations from seven nations says 2025 was the deadliest year for anti-Semitic violence this century. The 17 Large Communities Task Force Against Anti-Semitism reports that 20 people were murdered for being Jewish last year. In the seven countries, the task force represents the U.S., U.K., Canada, Australia, France, Germany, and Argentina. This is SRN News. A SpaceX rocket on a collision course with the moon.
3: Space tracking experts say that on Wednesday, a drifting SpaceX rocket unintentionally will slam into the moon after launching two lunar landers more than a year ago. Space tracking expert Bill Gray says impact could be near Einstein Crater on the moon's sunlit western limb at seven times the speed of sound. But scientists aren't too concerned about the piece of space junk as more and more items cram into orbit. The space crash is expected to happen in the wee hours Wednesday, and eastern parts of the U.S. and Canada, as well as much of South America, are expected to get the best views. I'm Donna Water.
1: Anthropic says its AI models hacked into three organizations during testing. This comes just days after OpenAI said its AI models went rogue and hacked into another company. Anthropic, based in San Francisco, posted on its website it discovered the incidents after reviewing more than 141,000 evaluations.
4: Here's your Truth Radio WTGF 90.5 weatherbug forecast for the Gulf Coast. For this afternoon, you have a 30% chance of showers and thunderstorms. It'll be mostly sunny with a high near 95 and a heat index value as high as 107. You'll have a northwest wind 5 to 10 miles an hour. For tonight, it'll be partly cloudy with a low around 79 and a west wind 5 to 10 miles an hour. And for Sunday, it's going to be mostly sunny and hot with a high near 97 and a west wind 5 to 10 miles an hour. 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
1: With SRN News, I'm Bob Agnew in Washington. President Trump, speaking to reporters at Camp David this morning, said his policies have helped to make life-saving drugs more affordable for Americans.
2: So we now have the lowest drug prices anywhere in the world. We're tied with the lowest, but we're basically his favorite nation. So we have the lowest drug prices anywhere in the world from the highest drug prices anywhere in the world. Now, what that does for your health care, I mean, I see these fake polls where the Democrats have wonderful numbers on this stuff, and they are horrible what they've done. Obamacare is a total disaster. It's a costly wreck.
1: Former Deputy National Security Advisor to the President, Katie McFarland, says one unseen weapon the U.S. has in its war with Iran is the ability to cripple that country's economy.
3: And then if you look at the economic part of it, ceasefire, no ceasefire, the blockade has continued. No oil is getting out of Iran, no ships of any sort in or out of Iran. No oil from Iran is getting out. Maybe Iran has some overland routes where it's trading, but by and large, you know, it's now an anaconda strategy around the Iranian economy. And we know that their inflation is doubled, tripled. They're in terrible dire economic shape.
1: Still no ships getting through the Strait of Hormuz. Amazon and tech stocks are giving the markets a boost today. Daniel Troisi has more.
4: I'm Damian Troisi, and this is Markets in a Minute. Stocks rose in morning trading on Wall Street Friday. The S&P 500 rose 0.6%. The index is heading for its first winning week in the last three. The Dow rose 216 points, or 0.4%. The NASDAQ Composite jumped 1.2%. Amazon led the market after reporting much stronger profit for its latest quarter than analysts expected. It surged 14% in morning trading. Stocks of computer chip makers also rose and helped push broader gains in the market. The stock market's gains came even though oil prices continued to rise and worries about inflation weigh on the bond market. Damian Troisi, New York.
1: And this is SRN News.

0: the so-called separation of church and state. The foundation spends most of its time trying to scour religious imagery from the public square. Michael Harrington reporting.
1: A coalition of Jewish organizations from seven nations says 2025 was the deadliest year for anti-Semitic violence this century. The 17 Large Communities Task Force Against Anti-Semitism reports that 20 people were murdered for being Jewish last year. In the seven countries, the task force represents the U.S., U.K., Canada, Australia, France, Germany, and Argentina. This is SRN News. A SpaceX rocket on a collision course with the moon.
2: Space tracking experts say that on Wednesday, a drifting SpaceX rocket unintentionally will slam into the moon after launching two lunar landers more than a year ago. Space tracking expert Bill Gray says impact could be near Einstein Crater on the moon's sunlit western limb at seven times the speed of sound. But scientists aren't too concerned about the piece of space junk as more and more items cram into orbit. The space crash is expected to happen in the wee hours Wednesday, and eastern parts of the U.S. and Canada, as well as much of South America, are expected to get the best views. I'm Donna Water.
1: Anthropic says its AI models hacked into three organizations during testing. This comes just days after OpenAI said its AI models went rogue and hacked into another company. Anthropic, based in San Francisco, posted on its website it discovered the incidents after reviewing more than 141,000 evaluations.
3: Here's your Truth Radio WTGF 90.5 weatherbug forecast for the Gulf Coast. For this afternoon, you have a 30% chance of showers and thunderstorms. It'll be mostly sunny with a high near 95 and a heat index value as high as 107. You'll have a northwest wind 5 to 10 miles an hour. For tonight, it'll be partly cloudy with a low around 79 and a west wind 5 to 10 miles an hour. And for Sunday, it's going to be mostly sunny and hot with a high near 97 and a west wind 5 to 10 miles an hour. 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
1: With SRN News, I'm Bob Agnew in Washington. President Trump, speaking to reporters at Camp David this morning, said his policies have helped to make life-saving drugs more affordable for Americans.
2: So we now have the lowest drug prices anywhere in the world. We're tied with the lowest, but we're basically its favorite nation. So we have the lowest drug prices anywhere in the world from the highest drug prices anywhere in the world. Now, what that does for your health care, I mean, I see these fake polls where the Democrats have wonderful numbers on this stuff, and they are horrible. What they've done, Obamacare is a total disaster. It's a costly wreck.
1: Former Deputy National Security Advisor to the President, Katie McFarland, says one unseen weapon the U.S. has in its war with Iran is the ability to cripple that country's economy.
3: And then if you look at the economic part of it, ceasefire, no ceasefire, the blockade has continued. No oil is getting out of Iran, no ships of any sort in or out of Iran, no oil from Iran is getting out. Maybe Iran has some overland routes where it's trading, but by and large, you know, it's now an anaconda strategy around the Iranian economy. And we know that their inflation is doubled, tripled, they're in terrible dire economic shape.
1: Still no ships getting through the Strait of Hormuz. Amazon and tech stocks are giving the markets a boost today. Daniel Troisi has more.
4: I'm Damian Troisi, and this is Markets in a Minute. Stocks rose in morning trading on Wall Street Friday. The S&P 500 rose 0.6%. The index is heading for its first winning week in the last three. The Dow rose 216 points, or 0.4%. The NASDAQ Composite jumped 1.2%. Amazon led the market after reporting much stronger profit for its latest quarter than analysts expected. It surged 14% in morning trading. Stocks of computer chip makers also rose and helped push broader gains in the market. The stock market's gains came even though oil prices continued to rise and worries about inflation weigh on the bond market. Damian Troisi, New York.
1: And this is SRN News. Atheists attack a flag in Missouri.
5: Under threat of a lawsuit by the Freedom From Religion Foundation, the firehouse in Diamond has taken down the Christian flag it had been flying. The flag, which many churches fly, is mostly white with a red cross on a field of blue. The foundation claims it is a symbol of, quote, white Christian nationalism and violates the so-called separation of church and state. The foundation spends most of its time trying to scour religious imagery from the public square. Michael Harrington reporting.
1: A coalition of Jewish organizations from seven nations says 2025 was the deadliest year for anti-Semitic violence this century. The 17 Large Communities Task Force Against Anti-Semitism reports that 20 people were murdered for being Jewish last year in the seven countries. The task force represents the U.S., U.K., Canada, Australia, France, Germany, and Argentina. This is SRN News. A SpaceX rocket on a collision course with the moon.
6: Space tracking experts say that on Wednesday, a drifting SpaceX rocket unintentionally will slam into the moon after launching two lunar landers more than a year ago. Space tracking expert Bill Gray says impact could be near Einstein Crater on the moon's sunlit western limb at seven times the speed of sound. But scientists aren't too concerned about the piece of space junk as more and more items cram into orbit. The space crash is expected to happen in the wee hours Wednesday, and eastern parts of the U.S. and Canada, as well as much of South America, are expected to get the best views. I'm Donna Water.
1: Anthropic says its AI models hacked into three organizations during testing. This comes just days after OpenAI said its AI models went rogue and hacked into another company. Anthropic, based in San Francisco, posted on its website it discovered the incidents after reviewing more than 141,000 evaluations.
7: Here's your Truth Radio WTGF 90.5 weatherbug forecast for the Gulf Coast. For this afternoon, you have a 30% chance of showers and thunderstorms. It'll be mostly sunny with a high near 95 and a heat index value as high as 107. You'll have a northwest wind 5 to 10 miles an hour. For tonight, it'll be partly cloudy with a low around 79 and a west wind 5 to 10 miles an hour. And for Sunday, it's going to be mostly sunny and hot with a high near 97 and a west wind 5 to 10 miles an hour. 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
2: Here's your Truth Radio WTGF 90.5 WeatherBug forecast for the Gulf Coast. For this afternoon, you have a 30% chance of showers and thunderstorms. It'll be mostly sunny with a high near 95 and a heat index value as high as 107. You'll have a northwest wind 5 to 10 miles an hour. For tonight, it'll be partly cloudy with a low around 79 and a west wind 5 to 10 miles an hour. And for Sunday, it's going to be mostly sunny and hot with a high near 97 and a west wind 5 to 10 miles an hour. 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
1: With SRN News, I'm Bob Agnew in Washington. President Trump, speaking to reporters at Camp David this morning, said his policies have helped to make life-saving drugs more affordable for Americans.
2: So we now have the lowest drug prices anywhere in the world. We're tied with the lowest, but we're basically its favorite nation. So we have the lowest drug prices anywhere in the world from the highest drug prices anywhere in the world. Now, what that does for your health care, I mean, I see these fake polls where the Democrats have wonderful numbers on this stuff, and they are horrible what they've done. Obamacare is a total disaster. It's a costly wreck.
1: Former Deputy National Security Advisor to the President, Katie McFarland, says one unseen weapon the U.S. has in its war with Iran is the ability to cripple that country's economy.
3: And then if you look at the economic part of it, ceasefire, no ceasefire, the blockade has continued. No oil is getting out of Iran, no ships of any sort in or out of Iran. No oil from Iran is getting out. Maybe Iran has some overland routes where it's trading, but by and large, you know, it's now an anaconda strategy around the Iranian economy. And we know that their inflation is doubled, tripled. They're in terrible dire economic shape.
1: Still no ships getting through the Strait of Hormuz. Amazon and tech stocks are giving the markets a boost today. Daniel Troisi has more.
4: I'm Damian Troisi, and this is Markets in a Minute. Stocks rose in morning trading on Wall Street Friday. The S&P 500 rose 0.6%. The index is heading for its first winning week in the last three. The Dow rose 216 points, or 0.4%. The NASDAQ Composite jumped 1.2%. Amazon led the market after reporting much stronger profit for its latest quarter than analysts expected. It surged 14% in morning trading. Stocks of computer chip makers also rose and helped push broader gains in the market. The stock market's gains came even though oil prices continued to rise and worries about inflation weigh on the bond market. Damian Troisi, New York.
1: And this is SRN News. Atheists attack a flag in Missouri.
5: Under threat of a lawsuit by the Freedom From Religion Foundation, the firehouse in Diamond has taken down the Christian flag it had been flying. The flag, which many churches fly, is mostly white with a red cross on a field of blue. The foundation claims it is a symbol of, quote, white Christian nationalism and violates the so-called separation of church and state. The foundation spends most of its time trying to scour religious imagery from the public square. Michael Harrington reporting.
1: A coalition of Jewish organizations from seven nations says 2025 was the deadliest year for anti-Semitic violence this century. The 17 Large Communities Task Force Against Anti-Semitism reports that 20 people were murdered for being Jewish last year. In the seven countries, the task force represents the U.S., U.K., Canada, Australia, France, Germany, and Argentina. This is SRN News. A SpaceX rocket on a collision course with the moon.
6: Space tracking experts say that on Wednesday, a drifting space

0: Expected to happen in the wee hours Wednesday, and eastern parts of the U.S. and Canada, as well as much of South America, are expected to get the best views. I'm Donna Water.
1: Anthropic says its AI models hacked into three organizations during testing. This comes just days after OpenAI said its AI models went rogue and hacked into another company. Anthropic, based in San Francisco, posted on its website it discovered the incidents after reviewing more than 141,000 evaluations.
2: Here's your Truth Radio WTGF 90.5 weatherbug forecast for the Gulf Coast. For this afternoon, you have a 30% chance of showers and thunderstorms. It'll be mostly sunny with a high near 95 and a heat index value as high as 107. You'll have a northwest wind 5 to 10 miles an hour. For tonight, it'll be partly cloudy with a low around 79 and a west wind 5 to 10 miles an hour. And for Sunday, it's going to be mostly sunny and hot with a high near 97 and a west wind 5 to 10 miles an hour. 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Everybody.

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2: Here's your Truth Radio WTGF 90.5 WeatherBug forecast for the Gulf Coast. For this afternoon, you have a 30% chance of showers and thunderstorms. It'll be mostly sunny with a high near 95 and a heat index value as high as 107. You'll have a northwest wind 5 to 10 miles an hour. For tonight, it'll be partly cloudy with a low around 79 and a west wind 5 to 10 miles an hour. And for Sunday, it's going to be mostly sunny and hot with a high near 97 and a west wind 5 to 10 miles an hour. 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
2: With SRN News, I'm Bob Agnew in Washington. President Trump, speaking to reporters at Camp David this morning, said his policies have helped to make life-saving drugs more affordable for Americans.
3: So we now have the lowest drug prices anywhere in the world. We're tied with the lowest, but we're basically its favorite nation. So we have the lowest drug prices anywhere in the world from the highest drug prices anywhere in the world. Now, what that does for your health care, I mean, I see these fake polls where the Democrats have wonderful numbers on this stuff, and they are horrible. What they've done, Obamacare is a total disaster. It's a costly wreck.
2: Former Deputy National Security Advisor to the President, Katie McFarland, says one unseen weapon the U.S. has in its war with Iran is the ability to cripple that country's economy.
4: And then if you look at the economic part of it, ceasefire, no ceasefire, the blockade has continued. No oil is getting out of Iran, no ships of any sort in or out of Iran, no oil from Iran is getting out. Maybe Iran has some overland routes where it's trading, but by and large, you know, it's now an anaconda strategy around the Iranian economy. And we know that their inflation is doubled, tripled, they're in terrible dire economic shape.
2: Still no ships getting through the Strait of Hormuz. Amazon and tech stocks are giving the markets a boost today. Daniel Troisi has more.
5: I'm Damian Troisi, and this is Markets in a Minute. Stocks rose in morning trading on Wall Street Friday. The S&P 500 rose 0.6%. The index is heading for its first winning week in the last three. The Dow rose 216 points, or 0.4%. The NASDAQ Composite jumped 1.2%. Amazon led the market after reporting much stronger profit for its latest quarter than analysts expected. It surged 14% in morning trading. Stocks of computer chip makers also rose and helped push broader gains in the market. The stock market's gains came even though oil prices continued to rise and worries about inflation weigh on the bond market. Damian Troisi, New York.
2: And this is SRN News. Atheists attack a flag in Missouri.
6: Under threat of a lawsuit by the Freedom From Religion Foundation, the firehouse in Diamond has taken down the Christian flag it had been flying. The flag, which many churches fly, is mostly white with a red cross on a field of blue. The foundation claims it is a symbol of, quote, white Christian nationalism and violates the so-called separation of church and state. The foundation spends most of its time trying to scour religious imagery from the public square. Michael Harrington reporting.
2: A coalition of Jewish organizations from seven nations says 2025 was the deadliest year for anti-Semitic violence this century. The 17 Large Communities Task Force Against Anti-Semitism reports that 20 people were murdered for being Jewish last year. In the seven countries, the task force represents the U.S., U.K., Canada, Australia, France, Germany, and Argentina. This is SRN News. A SpaceX rocket on a collision course with the moon.
7: Space tracking experts say that on Wednesday, a drifting SpaceX rocket unintentionally will slam into the moon after launching two lunar landers more than a year ago. Space tracking expert Bill Gray says impact could be near Einstein Crater on the moon's sunlit western limb at seven times the speed of sound. But scientists aren't too concerned about the piece of space junk as more and more items cram into orbit. The space crash is expected to happen in the wee hours Wednesday, and eastern parts of the U.S. and Canada, as well as much of South America, are expected to get the best views. I'm Donna Water.
2: Anthropic says its AI models hacked into three

A 30% chance of showers and thunderstorms. It'll be mostly sunny with a high near 95 and a heat index value as high as 107. You'll have a northwest wind 5 to 10 miles an hour. For tonight, it'll be partly cloudy with a low around 79 and a west wind 5 to 10 miles an hour. And for Sunday, it's going to be mostly sunny and hot with a high near 97 and a west wind 5 to 10 miles an hour. 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
2: Here's your Truth Radio WTGF 90.5 WeatherBug forecast for the Gulf Coast. For this afternoon, you have a 30% chance of showers and thunderstorms. It'll be mostly sunny with a high near 95 and a heat index value as high as 107. You'll have a northwest wind 5 to 10 miles an hour. For tonight, it'll be partly cloudy with a low around 79 and a west wind 5 to 10 miles an hour. And for Sunday, it's going to be mostly sunny and hot with a high near 97 and a west wind 5 to 10 miles an hour. 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
1: With SRN News, I'm Bob Agnew in Washington. President Trump, speaking to reporters at Camp David this morning, said his policies have helped to make life-saving drugs more affordable for Americans.
2: So we now have the lowest drug prices anywhere in the world. We're tied with the lowest, but we're basically its favorite nation. So we have the lowest drug prices anywhere in the world from the highest drug prices anywhere in the world. Now, what that does for your health care, I mean, I see these fake polls where the Democrats have wonderful numbers on this stuff, and they are horrible what they've done. Obamacare is a total disaster. It's a costly wreck.
1: Former Deputy National Security Advisor to the President, Katie McFarland, says one unseen weapon the U.S. has in its war with Iran is the ability to cripple that country's economy.
3: And then if you look at the economic part of it, ceasefire, no ceasefire, the blockade has continued. No oil is getting out of Iran, no ships of any sort in or out of Iran, no oil from Iran is getting out. Maybe Iran has some overland routes where it's trading, but by and large, you know, it's now an anaconda strategy around the Iranian economy. And we know that their inflation has doubled, tripled, they're in terrible dire economic shape.
1: Still no ships getting through the Strait of Hormuz. Amazon and tech stocks are giving the markets a boost today. Daniel Troisi has more.
4: I'm Daniel Troisi, and this is Markets in a Minute. Stocks rose in morning trading on Wall Street Friday. The S&P 500 rose 0.6%. The index is heading for its first winning week in the last three. The Dow rose 216 points, or 0.4%. The NASDAQ Composite jumped 1.2%. Amazon led the market after reporting much stronger profit for its latest quarter than analysts expected. It surged 14% in morning trading. Stocks of computer chip makers also rose and helped push broader gains in the market. The stock market's gains came even though oil prices continued to rise and worries about inflation weigh on the bond market. Damian Troisi, New York.
1: And this is SRN News. Atheists attack a flag in Missouri.
5: Under threat of a lawsuit by the Freedom From Religion Foundation, the firehouse in Diamond has taken down the Christian flag it had been flying. The flag, which many churches fly, is mostly white with a red cross on a field of blue. The foundation claims it is a symbol of, quote, white Christian nationalism and violates the so-called separation of church and state. The foundation spends most of its time trying to scour religious imagery from the public square. Michael Harrington reporting.
1: A coalition of Jewish organizations from seven nations says 2025 was the deadliest year for anti-Semitic violence this century. The 17 Large Communities Task Force Against Anti-Semitism reports that 20 people were murdered for being Jewish last year. In the seven countries, the task force represents the U.S., U.K., Canada, Australia, France, Germany, and Argentina. This is SRN News. A SpaceX rocket on a collision course with the moon.
6: Space tracking experts say that on Wednesday, a drifting SpaceX rocket unintentionally will slam into the moon after launching two lunar landers more than a year ago. Space tracking expert Bill Gray says impact could be near Einstein Crater on the moon's sunlit western limb at seven times the speed of sound. But scientists aren't too concerned about the piece of space junk as more and more items cram into orbit. The space crash is expected to happen in the wee hours Wednesday, and eastern parts of the U.S. and Canada, as well as much of South America, are expected to get the best views. I'm Donna Water.
1: Anthropic says its AI models hacked into three organizations during testing. This comes just days after OpenAI said its AI models went rogue and hacked into another company. Anthropic, based in San Francisco, posted on its website it discovered the incidents after reviewing more than 141,000 evaluations.
7: 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As for in the evening, we'll have mostly cloudy skies with an overnight low around 79. As for in the Sunday, some clouds, mostly sunny skies. It's going to be hot with a high near 96. Heat index values as high as 106. Sunday night, some clouds, mostly clear skies with an overnight low around

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2: Here's your Truth Radio WTGF 90.5 weather bug forecast for the Gulf Coast. As for in the evening, we'll have mostly cloudy skies with an overnight low around 79. As for in the Sunday, some clouds, mostly sunny skies. It's going to be hot with a high near 96. Heat index values as high as 106. Sunday night, some clouds, mostly clear skies with an overnight low around 80. West wind as high as 20 miles per hour. 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

This is a story of long ago, of a man who owned a little store, and I was mighty proud to have my name up over the door. This was some 2,000 years ago, as I recall, located in Jerusalem across the street from Pilate's Hall. I had everything I thought I'd ever need. Folks had come from miles around, regardless of their creed. The only thing I had I didn't think I could ever sell was in a corner on a shelf, three old rusty spike nails. And then one day, a big Roman soldier came through the door. As he walked up to me, it seemed he shook the floor. "Can I help you, sir?" I said with a voice I guess seemed frail. He looked at me with a sneering grin. Said, "I want to buy some big, big nails." "Three old rusty spikes is all I have, sir." He said, "For me, that'll do. For the job I have, three is enough. Now, how much do I owe you?" He placed some money in my hand, and I was glad to make the sale. Then I wondered, and I asked him. I said, "Sir, what can you do with just three nails?" He said, "Did you ever hear of a man called Jesus the Nazarene?" "You mean the one who goes about doing good?" He said, "Yes, that's the man." He said, "Well, today I intend to show the world that I'm boss. For with these three old rusty spikes, I'm going to nail Jesus to the cross." I stood there almost numb. You'll never know how I felt. I said, "Please, sir, don't do that." As down on my knees, I knelt. He just turned and walked away. I got up and followed him. I said, "Please, sir, I'll buy them back." But he just looked at me and grinned. But across the distance, I could see the howling mob through the tears that filled my eyes. "Away with him, crucify him." I could hear their angry cries. And over all the groans and the pains of agony, I could hear the sound of a hammer as that big Roman soldier nailed Jesus to a tree.

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1: With SRN News, I'm Bob Agnew in Washington. President Trump, speaking to reporters at Camp David this morning, said his policies have helped to make life-saving drugs more affordable for Americans.
2: So we now have the lowest drug prices anywhere in the world. We're tied with the lowest, but we're basically its favorite nation. So we have the lowest drug prices anywhere in the world from the highest drug prices anywhere in the world. Now, what that does for your health care, I mean, I see these fake polls where the Democrats have wonderful numbers on this stuff, and they are horrible, what they've done. Obamacare is a total disaster. It's a costly wreck.
1: Former Deputy National Security Advisor to the President, Katie McFarland, says one unseen weapon the U.S. has in its war with Iran is the ability to cripple that country's economy.
3: And then if you look at the economic part of it, ceasefire, no ceasefire, the blockade has continued. No oil is getting out of Iran, no ships of any sort in or out of Iran, no oil from Iran is getting out. Maybe Iran has some overland routes where it's trading, but by and large, you know, it's now an anaconda strategy around the Iranian economy. And we know that their inflation has doubled, tripled, they're in terrible dire economic shape.
1: Still no ships getting through the Strait of Hormuz. Amazon and tech stocks are giving the markets a boost today. Daniel Troisi has more.
4: I'm Damian Troisi, and this is Markets in a Minute. Stocks rose in morning trading on Wall Street Friday. The S&P 500 rose 0.6%. The index is heading for its first winning week in the last three. The Dow rose 216 points, or 0.4%. The NASDAQ Composite jumped 1.2%. Amazon led the market after reporting much stronger profit for its latest quarter than analysts expected. It surged 14% in morning trading. Stocks of computer chip makers also rose and helped push broader gains in the market. The stock market's gains came even though oil prices continued to rise and worries about inflation weigh on the bond market. Damian Troisi, New York.
1: And this is SRN News. Atheists attack a flag in Missouri.
5: Under threat of a lawsuit by the Freedom From Religion Foundation, the firehouse in Diamond has taken down the Christian flag it had been flying. The flag, which many churches fly, is mostly white with a red cross on a field of blue. The foundation claims it is a symbol of, quote, white Christian nationalism and violates the so-called separation of church and state. The foundation spends most of its time trying to scour religious imagery from the public square. Michael Harrington reporting.
1: A coalition of Jewish organizations from seven nations says 2025 was the deadliest year for anti-Semitic violence this century. The 17 Large Communities Task Force Against Anti-Semitism reports that 20 people were murdered for being Jewish last year in the seven countries. The task force represents the U.S., U.K., Canada, Australia, France, Germany, and Argentina. This is SRN News. A SpaceX rocket on a collision course with the moon.
6: Space tracking experts say that on Wednesday, a drifting SpaceX rocket unintentionally will slam into the moon after launching two lunar landers more than a year ago. Space tracking expert Bill Gray says impact could be near Einstein Crater on the moon's sunlit western limb at seven times the speed of sound. But scientists aren't too concerned about the piece of space junk as more and more items cram into orbit. The space crash is expected to happen in the wee hours Wednesday, and eastern parts of the U.S. and Canada, as well as much of South America, are expected to get the best views. I'm Donna Water.
1: Anthropic says its AI models hacked into three organizations during testing. This comes just days after OpenAI said its AI models went rogue and hacked into another company. Anthropic, based in San Francisco, posted on its website it discovered the incidents after reviewing more than 141,000 evaluations.
7: 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As for in the evening, we'll have mostly cloudy skies with an overnight low around 79. As for in the Sunday, some clouds, mostly sunny skies. It's going to be hot with a high near 96. Heat index values as high as 106. Sunday night, some clouds, mostly clear skies with an overnight low around 80. West wind as high as 20 miles per hour. 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

Cast this morning. This is Pastor David Rowan. Let me invite you, if you don't have a church you'd regularly attend, to come and be with us here at the Faith Baptist Church. We're located on the corner of Dogwood and Hamilton Bridge Road here in Milton, Florida. And our services begin at 9:45 on Sunday morning for Sunday school for all ages, 11 o'clock morning worship, 6 o'clock p.m. on Sunday, and then 7 o'clock p.m. on Wednesday night. A lot of activities going on. We have Patch the Pirate for the kids. We have our men's meeting at 6:30 on Saturday. What a wonderful meeting that we have on Saturdays. Our ladies meet on Thursdays for the ladies of faith. Just a lots of stuff going on. So if you and your family are looking for a place to worship, I want you to come and visit with us here at the Faith Baptist Church. All right, the 23rd Psalm. The 23rd Psalm, I probably memorized this. I remember back in my day, back in public school up in Chattanooga, Tennessee, that we had Bible class. And Mrs. Grant was our Bible teacher, just basic Bible teaching and stories. But we would memorize in the third grade is when I memorized the 23rd Psalm. And I appreciate things as it was then, and I believe with all of my heart and soul things can be better if God's people would get busy propagating the gospel. The Bible says in the 23rd Psalm, "The Lord is my shepherd, I shall not want. He maketh me to lie down in green pastures. He leadeth me beside the still waters. He restoreth my soul. He leadeth me in the paths of righteousness for his name's sake. Yea, though I walk through the valley of the shadow of death, I will fear no evil, for thou art with me. Thy rod and thy staff, they comfort me. Thou preparest a table before me in the presence of mine enemies. Thou anointest my head with oil, my cup runneth over. Surely, goodness and mercy shall follow me all the days of my life, and I will dwell in the house of the Lord forever." I read where a little girl was trying to quote the first verse of the 23rd Psalm, and she says it like this. She said, "The Lord is my shepherd, that's all I want." Well, how true that is. I thought that was kind of neat. He's all we want. He's all we need. And yet it says, "I shall not want." You know why? Because the Bible tells us in the book of Philippians, chapter number 4 and verse number 19, "But my God shall supply all," not some, but all of your needs, "according to his riches and glory by Christ Jesus." Didn't say out of his riches. That would be exhaustible. He said according to. That's inexhaustible. Everything that you need, God can supply. Now, first of all, according to verse number 2, the Bible said, "He maketh me to lie down in green pastures." In other words, I won't want for several things. I will not want for rest. Jesus said in the book of Matthew, chapter number 11, verse number 28, he said, "Come unto me, all ye that labor and are heavy laden, and I will give you rest. Take my yoke upon you and learn of me, for I am meek and lowly in spirit, and ye shall find rest unto your souls." What a great invitation that is. See, in Christ, we will never, never want for rest. That's the joy of righteousness, and the effect and the cause, my dear friend, the cause of righteousness is Jesus Christ, but the effect of righteousness is quietness and joy and peace and assurance. Let me read to you over here in the book of Isaiah, chapter number 32. In verse number 17, the Bible says, "And the work of righteousness shall be peace, and the effect of righteousness, quietness and assurance forever." My dear friend, not just in part, but forever. When you've trusted Christ, when you've really rested in the finished work of Christ, believed Christ, as the Scripture has says, my friend, there's always assurance, there's always peace, there's always quietness, and it's forever. The Bible says in Hebrews chapter number 4 and verse number 10, "For he that has entered into his rest," that's Christ's rest, God's rest, "he also hath ceased from his own works as God did from his." And then, of course, in Hebrews chapter number 6 and verse number 1, it speaks of repentance from dead works. "The carnal mind, the lost mind, which is at enmity with God, keeps saying to you, work, work, work, work, work to be accepted. But Scripture says the work is finished."
And why don't you just enter in? Just come in, my dear friend. Come on home from the far country and rest at the Father's house. So what a great place to be. What a wonderful place to be there in the Father's house, in the family of God. So I shall never want for rest. Now,

0: not only rest for your souls, but a future rest. The Bible speaks of it several places, and certainly we don't have time during the broadcast to go into it. But Job tells us about where the wicked cease from trouble, from troubling, and the weary are at rest. He says that in Job chapter number 3, verse number 17. The Bible says in Hebrews chapter 4 and verse number 9, there remaineth therefore a rest to the people of God. Friend, we've got to rest one day with the Lord Jesus is coming back in the clouds, as he said. Why? Because he rose again from the dead, and he went to the Father's house, and he said he's going up there to prepare some mansions, and if he goes, he's going to come back, according to John chapter number 14. Emphatically, I will receive you unto myself, that where I am, there ye may be also. So the trump's going to sound. The voice of the archangel, according to 1 Thessalonians chapter number 4 and verse 13 and following. The dead in Christ are going to rise, and then we which are alive and remain shall be caught up together with them in the clouds to meet the Lord in the air. The Bible said, so shall we ever be with the Lord. I'm going to have a body just like him, just like his resurrected body. We know that according to 1 John chapter number 3, verse 2. We don't know what he looks like, but we know this. When he comes back, we're going to be like him. And of course, I'm paraphrasing there, but we're going to have a body like Christ. What a wonderful, wonderful future rest. I have a present rest. I have peace and assurance, knowing that if something happens today, that we're going to be with the Lord Jesus Christ. To be absent from the body is to be present with the Lord. I'm confident of that. Paul said he was confident of that. Abraham said he was fully persuaded. We're never going to hunger. We're never going to thirst. We have that assurance and quietness and peace forever. But I also have that peace and assurance, and I have God's word on it that I'm going to be with him forever. One day he's coming back to get me, going to change this corruptible, is going to put on incorruption. This mortal is going to put on immortality. That's what God said. I believe him, and that's what's going to happen. Now, I'll never want for rest. And number two, I shall not want for refreshment. Look at back in the Psalm, chapter number 23, in the latter part of verse number 2, the Bible said, he leadeth me beside the still waters. I shall never, never want for refreshment. You see, it's that living water and the bread of life that we're never going to hunger, that we just spoke about, and we're never going to thirst. Let me read to you out of Isaiah chapter number 55. Isaiah chapter number 55. Ho, everyone that thirsteth, come ye to the waters, and he that hath no money, come ye buy and eat. Yea, come buy wine and milk without money and without price. Wherefore do ye spend money for that which is not bread, and your labor for that which satisfieth not? Hearken diligently unto me, and eat ye that which is good, and let your soul delight itself in fatness. So I'll never want for refreshment. You see, again, it's that living water. Who's the living water and the bread of life? Of course, Jesus Christ. I'm going to be with him forever. And so will you if you're saved. My friend, if you're not saved, you need to study the Scripture. You need to read the Scripture. You want enough faith to believe God? Get in the Bible. So then faith cometh by hearing, and hearing by the word of God. Romans chapter number 10, verse 17. So we get in the word of God, we read the word of God, diligently seeking Christ, and God will give you that faith through his word that you need to believe him. Amen. Thank God, salvation's free. Ho, everyone, the Bible said, that thirsteth, come ye to the waters. You know what the Bible says over in the book of Revelation, chapter 22 and verse number 17, and the Spirit and the bride say, come. And let him that heareth say, come. And let him that is athirst come. I was so glad when I heard of the free gift, because I was spiritually bankrupt. I had nothing to offer God. Friend, get in the Word of God. Let the Bible do a work in your heart. Let the Word of God do a work in your heart. We read in the Scripture where the law brings you to Christ. You see, the law shows you that you're guilty. You're undone, you're corrupt, you're cruel, you're cracked, and there's no way that you could ever gain audience with God. You can never merit your way to be with the Lord Jesus Christ. It's a free gift. And when you see that, my friend, when you see that you're sick, you'll seek a remedy. And that's exactly what'll happen. Well, the Bible tells us again, Revelation chapter 22, we've already said it in verse 17, whosoever will, let him come and take of the water of life freely. I thank God it's a whosoever will gospel. whosoever means you, whosoever means me, he meant me. I'll never, never want for refreshment. This living water, according to John chapter number 4 and verse number 14, is a well of water springing up into everlasting life. So I'll never want for rest. I'll never want for refreshment. I'll never want, and you will not ever either if you're saved, you'll never want for forgiveness. Isn't that a gem? I guess the best thing about salvation, now to me, the best thing about salvation is knowing that my sins are forgiven and he's removed the guilt, all the guilt of the past. Look at verse number 3 in Psalm chapter number 23. He restoreth my soul. He leadeth me in the paths of righteousness. For his name's sake. Well, we see right here, according to the 23rd Psalm, that I'll never want for forgiveness. Ephesians chapter number 1, verse number 7 says this. It says, in whom we have redemption through his blood, the forgiveness of sins according to the riches of his grace. Of all that's involved in God's salvation is the fact that God has forgiven all of my sins and removed all of my guilt. He appeared once in the end of the world to put away sin by the sacrifice of himself, according to Hebrews chapter number 9, verse 26. He purged us of our sin, according to Hebrews chapter number 1, verse number 3. And then he sat down at the right hand of the majesty on high. He by himself purged us of our sin. My sins are gone. Why? Because Christ said so. God placed all of our sins on Christ and then judged Christ for our sins and was completely satisfied. You'll read Isaiah chapter number 53, verse 10 and 11. You'll find that to be true. God is completely satisfied with the work of redemption and reconciliation that Jesus Christ made 2,000 years ago on the cross of Calvary. Now, not only will I not want for forgiveness, but I'll not want for guidance. You know, the Bible says there in the 23rd Psalm, in the latter part of verse number 3, he leadeth me in the paths of righteousness for his name's sake. In the book of Proverbs, chapter number 3 and verse number 6, it says, in all thy ways acknowledge him, and he shall direct thy paths. And so on, many more verses that I could give that God is guiding his people. God guides us. Everything, listen, he gives us everything we need, all the instruction we need to live a life until we go and be with him. Now, during the storms, of course, what does he do? He puts us in the cleft of the rock and covers us there with his hand. He hideth my soul in the cleft of the rock and covers me there with his hand. With God, we can face any storm that comes our way. He's promised that we're going to get to the other side. Thank God for the word of God. Thank God for the provision in the Lord Jesus Christ. Time's all gone. God bless you. Amen.
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2: Here's your Truth Radio WTGF 90.5 weather bug forecast for the Gulf Coast. As for in the evening, we'll have mostly cloudy skies with an overnight low around 79. As for in the Sunday, some clouds, mostly sunny skies. It's going to be hot with a high near 96. Heat index values as high as 106. Sunday night, some clouds, mostly clear skies with an overnight low around 80. West wind as high as 20 miles per hour. 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
2: Here's your Truth Radio WTGF 90.5 weather bug forecast for the Gulf Coast. As for in the evening, we'll have mostly cloudy skies with an overnight low around 79. As for in the Sunday, some clouds, mostly sunny skies. It's going to be hot with a high near 96. Heat index values as high as 106. Sunday night, some clouds, mostly clear skies with an overnight low around 80. West wind as high as 20 miles per hour. 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
1: With SRN News, I'm Bob Agnew in Washington. President Trump, speaking to reporters at Camp David this morning, said his policies have helped to make life-saving drugs more affordable for Americans.
2: So we now have the lowest drug prices anywhere in the world. We're tied with the lowest, but we're basically its favorite nation. So we have the lowest drug prices anywhere in the world, from the highest drug prices anywhere in the world. Now, what that does for your health care, I mean, I see these fake polls where the Democrats have wonderful numbers on this stuff, and they are horrible, what they've done. Obamacare is a total disaster. It's a costly wreck.
1: Former Deputy National Security Advisor to the President, Katie McFarland, says one unseen weapon the U.S. has in its war with Iran is the ability to cripple that country's economy.
3: And then if you look at the economic part of it, ceasefire, no ceasefire, the blockade has continued. No oil is getting out of Iran, no ships of any sort in or out of Iran, no oil from Iran is getting out. Maybe Iran has some overland routes where it's trading, but by and large, you know, it's now an anaconda strategy around the Iranian economy. And we know that their inflation is doubled, tripled, they're in terrible dire economic shape.
1: Still no ships getting through the Strait of Hormuz. Amazon and tech stocks are giving the markets a boost today. Daniel Troisi has more.
4: I'm Damian Troisi, and this is Markets in a Minute. Stocks rose in morning trading on Wall Street Friday. The S&P 500 rose 0.6%. The index is heading for its first winning week in the last three. The Dow rose 216 points, or 0.4%. The Nasdaq Composite jumped 1.2%. Amazon led the market after reporting much stronger profit for its latest quarter than analysts expected. It surged 14% in morning trading. Stocks of computer chip makers also rose and helped push broader gains in the market. The stock market's gains came even though oil prices continued to rise and worries about inflation weigh on the bond market. Damian Troisi, New York.
1: And this is SRN News. Atheists attack a flag in Missouri.
5: Under threat of a lawsuit by the Freedom From Religion Foundation, the firehouse in Diamond has taken down the Christian flag it had been flying. The flag, which many churches fly, is mostly white with a red cross on a field of blue. The foundation claims it is a symbol of, quote, white Christian nationalism and violates the so-called separation of church and state. The foundation spends most of its time trying to scour religious imagery from the public square. Michael Harrington reporting.
1: A coalition of Jewish organizations from seven nations says 2025 was the deadliest year for anti-Semitic violence this century. The 17 Large Communities Task Force Against Anti-Semitism reports that 20 people were murdered for being Jewish last year in the seven countries. The task force represents the U.S., U.K., Canada, Australia, France, Germany, and Argentina. This is SRN News. A SpaceX rocket on a collision course with the moon.
6: Space tracking experts say that on Wednesday, a drifting SpaceX rocket unintentionally will slam into the moon after launching two lunar landers more than a year ago. Space tracking expert Bill Gray says impact could be near Einstein Crater on the moon's sunlit western limb at seven times the speed of sound. But scientists aren't too concerned about the piece of space junk as more and more items cram into orbit. The space crash is expected to happen in the wee hours Wednesday, and eastern parts of the U.S. and Canada, as well as much of South America, are expected to get the best views. I'm Donna Water.
1: Anthropic says its AI models hacked into three organizations during testing. This comes just days after OpenAI said its AI models went rogue and hacked into another company. Anthropic, based in San Francisco, posted on its website it discovered the incidents after reviewing more than 141,000 evaluations.
7: 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As for in the evening, we'll have mostly cloudy skies with an overnight low around 79. As for in the Sunday, some clouds, mostly sunny skies. It's going to be hot with a high near 96. Heat index values as high as 106. Sunday night, some clouds, mostly clear skies with an overnight low around 80. West wind as high as 20 miles per hour. 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
10: there's been an alarming pattern of mischief, vandalism, and other petty crimes on the rise lately in Odyssey.
11: Mr. Allen, looks like your building was hit by the vandals last night.
12: This is really unbelievable.
13: Do they know who did this?
14: Looks like something Bones of Wrath would do.
15: Sam Johnson.
13: You the guy I talked to on the phone?
14: I'm him. Both bikes are in the cave.
13: Thank you very much.
14: Shut the mask, don't.
13: There, got it. Butch, you stole our bikes?
14: I didn't steal them, it was a mistake.
13: Are the bones wrapped behind this?
14: I don't know what you're talking about.
13: Whoa, hey, let go.
15: Just take it easy.
13: Mr. Allen, what are you doing here?
16: First the vandalism, and now good deeds. And no one really knows who is doing either.
17: Do you think Sam and Jack are responsible?
18: I don't know. So we'll stake out Sam's house at dusk and follow him when he leaves.
13: Don't get too close. He'll hear us.
19: Stop!

0: Israelites. Wait a minute. The Israelites. Where have I heard that before?
1: Is that why you're dressed up like you're about to do a Bible play?
2: We wear these to disguise ourselves. We don't want people to know who we are or what we do.
1: What do you do?
2: Random acts of goodness, you could call it.
3: Random acts of goodness?
0: Jack said something like that. Does he have something to do with this?
2: He took on what Witt started years ago.
0: That's right. The Israelites. Witt led a group of kids that went around town doing good deeds.
1: So you're the ones who've been cleaning up all the vandalism.
2: Yep.
0: And it's just the two of you doing all this?
2: No, there are a few others. Erica, Charles, Courtney, other kids around town.
0: So what do you have to do with it?
2: Well, I was part of the original group you were talking about, the one Witt put together. Jack Allen asked me if I would be the group leader of this one.
1: Sam, why didn't you just tell me?
4: I couldn't. That's one of the rules. We're not allowed to let anyone outside of the group know what we do.
0: Then why are you telling us now?
2: Because we're asking you to join us.
1: You want us to be Israelites?
2: Yeah. We need all the help we can get to fight off the vandalism. Plus, we could really use your connections with the Odyssey Times, Lucy. Will you do it?
1: Well, sure. I'd love to do it.
0: Yeah, me too.
2: Good. There's some extra disguises in the back, but we need to hurry. We've gotten word that the Bones of Wrath are going to hit the War Memorial sometime tonight.
5: Hey, Mike, it's Doug. Listen, I'm going to need a ride home. I'm at a payphone in Memorial Park, right by the War Memorial. What do you mean you have to wait for Tim? So how long is it going to be? All right, I'll be at the... Hey, there's some guys messing up the memorial. No, with eggs and tomatoes and stuff. You think I should call the police? Okay, I will. See ya. Yeah, I want to report an act of vandalism. When? Well, right now. It's happening right now. It's a group of kids trashing the memorial. 1, 2, 3... About 7, I'd say. They're really doing a lot of damage. Wait a minute. They've stopped. Something's got their attention.
6: Let's go!
5: Okay, they ran away. Now there's some others coming. It looks like the entire cast of Lawrence of Arabia. They're wearing bed sheets, and they got buckets of water. Yeah, it's soap and water. They're cleaning off the memorial. How funny! It's a gang of Arabian janitors. Can I hang up now? I'm going to call the Odyssey Times. What a great story.
6: You want something, Pop?
7: Yeah, get in here.
6: What?
7: You know about last night.
6: Yeah, whoever's vandalizing our vandalism's going to get a severe pounding when we catch them.
7: It's too late for that. Look at this article.
6: It was in the paper?
7: Somebody saw the whole thing. You telling me you didn't scout the place before you did it?
6: Well, I didn't figure anybody'd be out there at that time of night.
7: Well, it looks like everybody in that kitchen sink was out there at that time of night. You blew it, Rodney. And the man wasn't too happy about it.
6: He knows.
7: He read the paper and he called me this morning. Said he was tired of waiting for you to get it right. So, you are being replaced.
6: Replaced?
7: They got a guy to take over the operation.
6: Somebody else is gonna lead my gang?
7: I don't like it either, but you're not doing the job. He sounds like a pro. Watch him. You could learn something. That's him. Hiya. Come on in. I'm Bart.
8: I know who you are. I'm Jellyfish. You must be Rodney.
6: Yeah, that's me.
8: So, you're the former leader of the Bones of Wrath, huh?
6: Yeah, about that.
8: And don't worry. After our mission is over, you can have your little gang back. But for now, I call the shots. You got it?
6: You don't look so hot. What makes you think you could do a better job than me?
8: Well, for one thing, I wasn't beaten last night by a group of Middle Eastern 10-year-olds armed with sponges and dishwashing liquid.
6: So what's your point?
8: My point is that you should be ruling this town by now, but all you've done is waste time. Now, if you listen to me and do what I say, you might have a chance of doing some damage. But if you can't handle that, hey, get out of here right now and I'll take over the Bones. Believe me, they won't miss you. Now, what's it gonna be? Are you with me?
6: Yeah.
8: Yeah? Then let's get started. I got jobs for both.

0: spot. You own a suit?
1: Uh-huh.
0: Put it on. I set up a spot for you on the local news. You're going to do a guest commentary for today's newscast.
1: I am? About what?
0: I'll let you know exactly what to say.
1: Oh, I am good at saying stuff on the TV.
0: Well, then go get ready.
1: Be back in a flash.
0: And, hey, do something about your hair, huh?
1: Like what?
0: Check the attic. Maybe you can find a comb.
1: All right.
0: Rodney.
2: Yeah?
0: I'm curious about something.
2: What?
0: How do you think this group of kids keeps finding out where you're going to hit?
2: I don't know. It's weird. It's like they're reading our minds.
0: Uh-huh. So you don't think maybe somebody simply told them where you were going to hit?
2: Yeah, I guess that could be too.
0: Uh-huh. And if someone did tell them where you were going to hit, it would have to be someone that knew where you were going to hit, right?
2: Well, yeah.
0: Yeah? Are you getting this, Rodney?
2: Getting what?
0: This guy's the leader. Rodney, we gotta do something about your game.
2: What do you mean?
0: You have got a spy.
2: What?
0: Somebody on your team's been ratting on you and telling these kids your plans.
2: How do you know that?
0: I think the correct question is, how don't you know that? Anyway, we gotta find out who it is, and we gotta get rid of him.
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4: And the ordinance passed by a vote of 7 to 2. The Odyssey City Council feels confident that this will open up new avenues of discussion with state officials. And now on Viewpoint, we have a guest commentary from Bart Rathbone, owner of Rathbone's Electric Palace. As you may remember, Bart was a candidate for mayor in the last election, but lost to Tom Riley. He has a few words to share with us. Bart.
1: Thanks there, Jim. You're probably wondering why I'm dressed up in this nice suit and handkerchief. It's because I got something important to tell you. Now, there's been a lot of things going on around town lately. Bad things. Broken windows. Messed up lawns. And you want to know the reason? The economy is terrible. People don't have no money. And they are upset. And when they get upset, they break stuff. Now, let me give you an example of how bad the economy is. Now, just the other day, the Electric Palace had extension cords on sale for a low, low price of $5.99 plus tax. Now, normally, the place would have been packed with people by 9 o'clock in the morning. But the place was empty. Now, what kind of town do we live in where people can't even buy cheap, inexpensive, but quality extension cords for $5.99 plus tax? And you know who I think is responsible? Now, I won't mention any names. But don't you think it's strange that none of this stuff happened before Tom Riley became mayor? I think we should all call up Riley and tell him to start doing his job. Okay, Jim, I'm done.
4: Thanks, Bart. And just to remind you, Bart's opinion does not necessarily reflect the opinion of this station. When we return, Bill has a great weather forecast for you.
1: How do I get this microphone off?
2: Okay, guys, listen up. This is Jellyfish. Jellyfish, these are the bones.
0: So, this is the tough gang you were talking about, huh?
2: Oh, some of them. A lot of the guys just show up when we destroy stuff.
0: Well, I must say, I don't think I've ever worked with a group of finer-looking men.
2: Really?
0: Give me a break, Rathbone. I could find better material to work with inside my shoe. But hey, I'm on your side now, and that means things are gonna be different. From now on, you answer to me. Hey, this is not kid stuff you're doing anymore. You're not putting shaving cream inside somebody's locker. This is serious business. And that means we're gonna have a strategy now. We're not just hitting places on a whim. We gotta have a reason, a plan, which leads us to our first mission. After scouting the town for the last 24 hours, I figured out that the kids responsible for undoing all that you've done are connected with an ice cream place near McAllister Park.
2: Wits End?
0: Yeah, that's the one. And we're gonna hit it tonight.
5: We already hit Wits End.
0: And we're gonna hit it again.
5: Why? What would it prove?
0: What What's your name?
2: Butch.
0: Well, Butch, there are two things you better learn about me and fast. One, I don't like being questioned. And two, nobody questions me. You got it?
2: Yeah.
0: Good. Get the rest of the gang together and meet me back here at 8 o'clock tonight. We're gonna go to the movies.
5: Come on, Butch. Where are you?
2: I'm right behind you.
5: Butch! You didn't use the signal.
2: I'm not making owl noises, thank you. Nobody's around, I checked.
5: Good. You got anything?
2: Yeah. There's a new guy leading the bones now. He calls himself Jellyfish.
5: Jellyfish? What kind of a name is that?
2: I don't know. Maybe he's slimy or a good swimmer or something. Anyway, it looks like he really knows what he's doing. He's got all these plans.
5: What plans?
2: I don't know. He wouldn't tell us anything specific. The only thing I know is what we're doing tonight. We're gonna hit Wit's End.
5: Again?
2: I tried to talk him out of it, but he wouldn't budge.
5: Okay, when?
2: We're meeting at 8 o'clock. But we're going to the movies first.
5: What? The movies?
2: Yeah, I'm as confused as you are. He wouldn't tell us why or when or anything else.
5: Weird. Where did this guy come from?
2: I don't know. Rodney said the boss sent him. Whoever that is.
5: The boss? You mean there's somebody telling Jellyfish what to do?
2: I guess.
5: Wow.
2: Yeah, wow.
5: Listen, maybe you should stop spying for us. It looks like this whole thing may be getting too big.
2: I'll be okay.
5: But it could get dangerous. I mean, it's starting to sound like organized crime or something, and I don't know if
2: Sam, I'll be okay. Just do your job. I'll do mine.
5: I should never have let you do this job.
2: No, I'm glad you asked me. I want to do it. It's important.
5: I'm gonna feel really bad if you get hurt.
2: You always were a worrywart.
5: I am not.
2: Oh, give me a break. You were the only third grader in history to stay inside during recess because you were concerned about global warming.
5: I read an article. It was really scary.
2: Oh, brother.
5: Well, I don't worry that much anymore. Only if it's really important.
2: Just do your job.
5: I will. I'll tell the gang and we'll stake out Wit's End tonight. Anything else?
2: That's it.
5: I'll see you later then. Be careful, Butch.
2: Yeah, you too.
0: Hey, Rathbone.
2: Yeah?
0: What are you doing?
2: I was just in the hardware store. I was buying some spray paint for tonight.
0: Really? Could you maybe go back in and purchase some brains?
2: What?
0: Never mind, you couldn't afford it. You wouldn't get anything for your trade-in.
2: I don't follow you.
0: You actually went into that store, picked out 3 cans of spray paint, and had a clerk ring them up for you?
2: Sure.
0: Don't you think the clerk might get a little suspicious when he reads the paper tomorrow and sees that Wit's End had been vandalized with candy apple red spray paint?
2: I didn't think of that.
0: I didn't think of that. I guess not. Look, just warn me next time you're going to try to think for yourself.
2: All right. Hey.
0: What?
2: There goes Sam Johnson.
0: Who's that?
2: Just a kid. We stole his bike and hid it a couple of days ago. I wonder how he got it back.
0: Where'd you hide it?
2: In a cave. There's no way he could have found it.
0: Really? Hey, is there anybody in the bones, a friend of his?
2: Nah, he's just a pipsqueak. Now, Butch used to be a friend of his.
0: Butch?
2: Yeah, but not anymore.
0: Huh. That's interesting. It's very interesting. Okay, looks like the theater's packed. Good. Now, here's the plan. You guys go on in, sit in the back of the theater. Rodney.
2: Yeah.
0: I want you and some of the others to yell at the screen a couple of times early on during the movie. Not too much, Rodney, just a couple of times. Now, we want a lot of people in the theater to notice you're there, but we also don't want them to notice when you're gone.
2: Okay.
0: Now, at exactly 9:15, I want the three of you, Rodney, Butch, and Rusty, to go to the bathroom, one at a time. The rest of you stay in the theater and yell at the screen some more. Now, you three slip out the bathroom window. It opens into the alley. I'll meet you out there. Then we'll head over to the Harlequin separately. Now, don't let anyone see you.
2: Wait a minute, the Harlequin?
0: Yeah, didn't I tell you? I changed my mind. We're gonna hit the Harlequin Dinner Theater tonight instead of Wit's End.
2: Why?
0: Because I said so. You got a problem with it? All right, now go on in.
6: Come on, champ. You can't can't do it anymore. Boxers are younger, stronger, faster. You get in that ring and you're gonna kill yourself.
7: I'm not quitting. I just want to go the distance and prove that I can still fight.
8: My grandmother could take you.
9: Yeah, my grandmother's teeth could take you.
10: Hey, Rodney.
8: Yeah, Butch.
10: I'm gonna go out for a second and get some popcorn.
8: Yeah, sure.
7: I can't do nothing but box. I don't do nothing else. I know what it is.
10: Hey, is there a phone around here?
11: Yeah, it's right there.
10: Thanks. Great. Phone book. Wits end. Ah!
0: Hey, Butch.
10: Oh, hey, Jellyfish.
0: So, you're making a phone call?
10: Yeah. You know, I just remembered that I didn't tell my parents where I was going tonight.
0: Really? How conscientious of you. Your parents must be very proud. So, why are you looking in the Yellow Pages?
10: Because they went to dinner, and I had to get the restaurant number.
0: Ah.
10: Yeah, do you need to use the phone?
0: Yeah, but, I'll wait.
10: Oh, okay. I guess I can call him later.
0: Good idea.
10: I'll go back in the movie now.
0: Another good idea. And, I suggest you stay close to the gang until our little mission is done. You got it?
10: Sure, yeah.
0: See you later, Butchie.
12: 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We always love hearing from you.
5: So how long did you and Billy stay at Witch's End after I left last night?
13: I guess it was about 11.
5: And they never showed up?
13: Nope.
5: Well, that's really weird. Butch said they were going to hit Wood's End.
13: Somebody's coming.
14: Hey, guys.
5: What's the matter?
14: Did you read the paper this morning?
13: No.
14: They hit the Harlequin Theater.
5: Oh, no!
14: It did a lot of damage, more than ever. Apparently, Edwin Blackard's pretty shaken up about it. He was gone when it happened.
5: Well, did they catch the bones?
14: The police didn't come up with anything.
5: Well, can't they arrest him anyways? I mean, we know the bones did it. They just changed their minds about what to hit at the last minute.
14: Well, there's a problem with that.
5: What?
14: The bones didn't do it.
5: What are you talking about?
15: Come on.
14: The police have over 20 witnesses who say they were at the movies last night.
5: You know, Butch did say something about the movies.
13: There's no way. The bones don't go to movies together.
14: They did last night. The movie ran from 9 o'clock to 11:15. The police say the vandalism took place somewhere between 9:30 and 10.
5: There's something fishy here.
13: It does seem awfully convenient.
5: Who's there?
14: It's me.
5: Butch?
14: Yeah.
5: What are you doing here?
14: What happened, Butch? You gave us bad information.
10: Yeah, that's why I came. I wanted to explain. This new guy that I told you about, Jellyfish, he switched to the Harlequin Theater at the last minute.
13: So you guys did do it?
10: Yeah, we went to the movies together and some of us slipped out when the lights were down.
14: I wonder if it was some kind of test.
10: What do you mean?
14: I mean, if Jellyfish is as good as he appears to be, he probably figured out that Bones had a traitor. Maybe he set it all up to find out who it was.
10: Come to think of it, he did catch me trying to make a phone call to Wits End last night.
14: He what? Butch, you gotta get out of here.
5: He's right. If they see you here, they'll know you've been spying for us.
14: Thanks for your help, but you need to stay as far away from us as possible.
10: Okay. I'll call you if I hear anything about what's going on tonight.
5: No, you're not telling us anything else.
10: Why not?
5: It's too risky.
10: But I want to help you guys.
14: We're not gonna let you.
10: So you just want me to stay with the Bones? I can't do that. I just can't go along with them and do whatever they do.
13: But you did it before.
10: Yeah, well, that was... Things are different now. I don't know. It's all this stuff we're doing. I think it started when I stole your bikes. I was in charge of that. I went to Trickle Lake and I hid the bikes in a cave and... And I sat down and I thought, what am I doing? Why am I going along with this? This is all really stupid. Every time I do things with the Bones, I feel stupid. Whenever I do things with you guys, I don't know, I feel like I'm doing something good. And I don't do good things very often.
5: So why don't you quit the Bones?
10: I want to be your spy.
14: You're putting yourself in danger.
10: I'll be careful. That doesn't matter. Now don't worry, I'll be okay. I gotta get out of here.
0: Butch.
10: Jellyfish.
0: Rodney and me were just taking a little stroll through the woods. What are you doing?
10: I was just, strolling, just like you.
0: Yeah, just like me. Hey, Butchie, I think you've got some explaining to do. And if I were you, I'd tell us everything.
13: Butch?
10: What?
13: Let me in.
10: Go away.
13: Open up. Come on. I saw your bike in the woods. I thought something happened to you.
10: Just leave, please.
13: Come on, Butch. At least you could open the door. Just for a minute.
10: Is this what you came to see?
13: Butch.
10: Yeah, not pretty, is it?
13: The Bones beat you up?
10: No, the Vienna Boys Choir. Yes, the Bones did it.
13: So I guess they know you're the spy.
10: Yeah.
13: Well, how did they find out?
10: Jellyfish put the pieces together.
13: He gave you the black eye?
10: Actually, Rodney did. Jellyfish gave me the fat lip, and the bruises were a group effort.
13: Did you go to the hospital?
10: No, I don't need a hospital. Though my parents will probably take me when they get home.
13: Butch, I'm really sorry.
10: It's not your fault. I never should have gotten involved with those guys. Just get out of here, okay? Believe me, you don't want to be seen with me unless you want the same thing to happen to you.
13: But you're my friend.
10: You don't seem to understand something, Sam. These guys are serious and dangerous. You're not just doing good deeds around the city anymore. You're in a war. It doesn't mean we should just fold up.
13: He only did it because he thought somebody could get hurt.
14: So, we're just supposed to let these guys own the town?
13: It's gotten too serious, Billy. They're out of our league. What's going on?
14: We're retreating.
13: Protecting ourselves.
14: Running away with our tails between our legs.
13: What are you talking about? Butch's parents came home and saw what happened to him. They took him to the police and he told them everything. About us, about the Bones, everything.
11: So the police know that the Bones beat up Butch?
13: No, they have witnesses who say the Bones were at the library when Butch was beaten up.
11: The library?
13: Yeah, I know. Anyway, Butch's parents came here straight from the police station. They yelled at Jack for a while, demanding to know how he could endanger their son by making him a spy.
11: But Jack had nothing to do with it.
13: Well, it doesn't matter. Jack was really upset about the whole thing, and he made a decision.
11: What?
14: He's shutting down the Israelites.
11: What?
14: He forbids us to be involved anymore.
11: I can't believe it.
14: Believe it. The Israelites are finished. The Bones of Wrath have won.
15: Is this really the end of the Israelites? I guess we'll find out in the days to come. Proverbs 11:11 says, "The influence of good people makes a city great, but the wicked can destroy it." Maybe Butch understands that now. He was right when he said that doing good makes a lot more sense than doing wrong. Doing good helps other people, helps our communities, and most importantly, it pleases God. Well, that's all for now. If you ever want to write to us, just send your card or letter to Adventures in Odyssey, Colorado Springs, Colorado, 80995. 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
1: 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Faith Academy of Taekwondo is a faith-based, Christ-centered martial arts school where every class is opened and closed with prayer, includes scripture memory, and gospel devotionals. We offer preschool, school age, and family classes. We have a gospel demonstration team and sponsor Camp Believe every June. 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For more information regarding class schedules and enrollment, please visit our website at faithtkd.com or call us at 564-0681.
2: Here's your Truth Radio WTGF 90.5 weather bug forecast for the Gulf Coast. As for in the evening, we'll have mostly cloudy skies with an overnight low around 79. As for in the Sunday, some clouds, mostly sunny skies. It's going to be hot with a high near 96. Heat index values as high as 106. Sunday night, some clouds, mostly clear skies with an overnight low around 80. West wind as high as 20 miles per hour. 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
1: 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As for in the evening, we'll have mostly cloudy skies with an overnight low around 79. As for in the Sunday, some clouds, mostly sunny skies. It's going to be hot with a high near 96. Heat index values as high as 106. Sunday night, some clouds, mostly clear skies with an overnight low around 80. West wind as high as 20 miles per hour. Thanks for listening to Truth Radio WTGF 90.5, your weather source on the Gulf Coast.